0: He'll end a 22-year stint in charge of Racing New South Wales in November. And Liam Lawson's welcomed at Clarity with his move back to Racing Bulls from Red Bull for Formula One's Azerbaijan Grand Prix on Saturday. That's your newsfeed. I'm Bryn Rudkin. The Hits Dunedin weather with Wohl's Plant and Funland. Springtime means gardening time, so get planting with Wohl's. Cloudy skies and the odd shower possibly heavy. We've got westerly winds dying out tonight. 15 the high, 7 the overnight low. Tomorrow mainly fine, chance of a shower.
1: The station that takes you all the way.

I love that song. It's still feeling new to the playlist. Stella Lefty, Boston on the hits. Dolly Parton left an incredible legacy. Incredible. Queen of country. And now the legacy has been tainted by a whole heap of people fighting over her estate. It always happens. It's always the way, isn't it? It's just not how she'd want to be remembered now, the headlines coming out. It's the hits.

0: Hello, Maddie and PJ back with you this afternoon.
1: And it's the birthday that never ends, but we want to know what is still to come for me. Advice for someone about to turn 40, you can text it to 4487.
0: Also, today is your last day to go on the draw to come to Anaheim, California with Maddie and I, and your next chance after 3 on the head.

0: Spice Girls, Wannabe. It's one of the best songs ever on the hits. Look, if you are scared of roller coasters, well, you might be the smartest one in the room, because there are new lawsuits that are alleging that a US roller coaster has caused traumatic brain injuries. It is a very big roller coaster, way bigger than the one at Rainbow's End. Like, it reaches 122 k's an hour. The seats rotate 360 degrees. It looks horrifying. Your body will be flipping over around the entire time. And now they're getting into a whole bunch of trouble with it causing issues to people's brain. So there you go. Your fear is there for a reason. Okay? It's protecting you. I don't think you'd have anything to worry about with our little roller coaster at Rainbow's End, but just bear that in mind if you go overseas. Coming up, Harry Styles, American Girls. It's one of his latest. I love that one. Soon on the hits.
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1: All

0: see me.
1: It's a bit of a guilty pleasure, that one. Michelle Branch on the hits. There is a bit of a write-up on what it takes to be a firefighter in the country and how intense the boot camp is that you have to do to actually qualify. Apparently, 80% of our firefighters here in the country are volunteers. And there's always that part of me that thinks, yeah, you know what? I reckon I could probably pass as a firefighter. Having read what happens during the qualification, during the boot camps, I'm not sure I could actually. It just seems so against nature to run into like a trainee shipping container building that's fully on fire, that has got so much smoke you have no vision and you cannot breathe. You've got an oxygen tank on your back. It actually looks quite intense. So grateful for all our incredible firefighters around the country, especially the volunteers giving their time too. Sublime.

0: And Taria, it's a goodie. It's going to help get you through your Tuesday afternoon. Soon on the Hits.
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0: It's the hits. If you've got a roadie coming up, we've got $250 worth of fuel. It can be yours if you just play our game Rate the Hits, where you give us your opinion on our music and then we change the playlist. Because you and everyone else that listens to the hits decides the music that we play. So if you text the word music to our number 4487, I'll flick you back a link to play our game Rate the Hits, and then that $250 fuel voucher can be yours. Coming up after 1 o'clock, Lifehouse, you and me. Also, we've got a bit of Bruno Mars too on the way soon on the hits.
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4: In this update, the Government Council reform is being put on hold until after the election, with protests from mayors who'd been ordered to quickly submit plans. A 23-year-old man's been arrested in Auckland's Massey this morning and been charged with murder over the death of 21-year-old star Sammy after an altercation in Blockhouse Bay last month. The latest annual Land, Air and Water Aotearoa National picture shows little significant change to our lakes and rivers. $36 million from the Gas Security Fund is going to offshore exploration in Taranaki and into creating a 3D map of rocks beneath the seabed in the Taranaki East Coast and Great South Basins. Police have named a 35-year-old man found dead north of Whangarei this month as Tau Henare Kopa. That's news. In sport, Red Bull driver Isaac Adja's wrist is ready to drive in Formula One's Azerbaijan Grand Prix this weekend. The 21-year-old remains eighth in the driver's standings despite the injury. Liam Lawson will return to racing bulls after deputising in the Netherlands, Italy and Spain. Hajar has offered this verdict on his rehab.
5: A test on the sim went well. A similar environment than the cockpit. It's actually, if anything, nearly identical. The adrenaline on track and everything, I think I should be okay.
4: An Antipodean geographic gamble by international captain Jeff Ogilvy for the opening four balls at golf's President's Cup in Chicago. Ryan Fox and Adam Scott will play together against Americans Colin Morikawa and Wyndham Clark. That's sport.
6: The Hits Dunedin weather with Wohl's Plant and Funland. Springtime means gardening time, so get planting with Wohl's. Cloudy skies and the odd shower possibly heavy. We've got westerly winds dying out tonight. 15 the high, 7 the overnight low. Tomorrow mainly fine, chance of a shower.
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8: Man, it's been a while.
3: Love.
8: I knew it, I knew you.
3: The Hits.

He's so good. Bruno Mars on the hits. The Sunday is daylight saving. Now, I get excited about it, but as a parent, kids don't get the memo that daylight saving is a thing and that they might have to go to bed a little bit earlier and not wake up horrendously early, which they will. They always do. They're a pain.

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1: And we've had some great performances of the Alpha Quiz this week, a 9 and an 8 out of 10. We need 10 out of 10. Is that you? We'll find

0: Kiwi music, LAB on the hits. Every day I'm giving away a JBL Go 5 mini speaker. 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Jesse, you've done that. Are you going to keep it or give it away to someone you love?
1: Probably give it to my partner.
0: 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Well, enjoy and check it out as well, a JBL Go 5 speaker. It's that.

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3: It's Jack's Project. 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My whole purpose in life is like leading up to being

0: on the playlist from Kiwi band Drake's Project. It's D-A-D-A. Amazing, inspirational Southland man. He is 95 years old and he is attempting to break a cycling world record for his 95th birthday next month. And if he can cycle 21.5 Ks in an hour, he will break the world record for 95 to 100 year age olds. That age bracket. It's not often you hear that age bracket mentioned in sport, is it? With commentary. 95. Just incredible. And he only took up cycling in his 70s. Okay? He hasn't been doing it his whole life. So if you are thinking about doing something, you feel like you've maybe missed the boat, no. You can still go on to break records if you start in your 70s. Okay? He's shown it to be true. Well, hopefully, if he can do it. Mariah Carey, Always Be My Baby. One of my favourites from her, coming up soon on The Hits.
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7: 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Amen.

0: never do.
1: It's the hits. Maddie and PJ coming in after 3 o'clock. Maddie is turning 40 very soon, and he has been working through his 40 before 40 list. Lots of wild, crazy things. But the big finale, he wants to get you and a bunch of people to Anaheim, California, as the grand final for his 40 before 40 list. It would be an amazing trip, a really cool thing to do. So keep listening. After 3 o'clock, you'll hear the cue. It'll say, call now, 0800 the hits. That's your chance to call up and go into the drawer to get yourself over to California. Coming up, Op Shop one day, some great music. Also, Material Lover, Sienna Spyro, one of the latest on the playlist. That's up soon too on The Hits.
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16: In this update, Labor says it's more than frustrating the government's putting off decisions on council amalgamations until after the election. It's harmful. Mayors asked to submit speedy submissions say it's wasted time and money. The Ministry of Education says it's determining what steps are needed, over staff being advised to avoid putting some communications in writing to avoid Official Information Act scrutiny. A person's died in hospital after being hit by a car in an Alexandra driveway on Saturday on Killarney Street. Ukraine's president has asked the UN to end Russia's crazy war, saying Putin's captured more than 1,000 square kilometres this year. He claims Russia has lost hundreds of thousands of troops on the battlefield. A new section's been unveiled at Hamilton Gardens, inspired by medieval monasteries and apothecary gardens. That is news. In sport, having dispatched the Warriors from the NRL playoffs, the Knights have returned their attention to denying top seed Penrith a spot in the grand final. Skipper Kalyn Ponga says he's enjoying the responsibility of turning around the fortunes of last year's wooden spooners.
0: I understand the responsibility I have as the captain of this club and someone that's been here for so long, but it's not one that I shy away from. I actually enjoy it.
16: Red Bull driver Isaac Adjar is relishing a return to the pressure of top competition as he returns to Formula One in Azerbaijan this weekend. The 21-year-old Frenchman returns after missing the last three races with a wrist injury. Liam Lawson moving into the top seat. That is sport. I'm Raylene Ramsey.
10: The Hits Dunedin weather with Wells Plant and Funland. Springtime means gardening time, so get planting with Wells. Cloudy skies and the odd shower possibly heavy. We've got westerly winds dying out tonight. 15 the high, 7 the overnight low. Tomorrow mainly fine, chance of a shower.
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You're on the hits with Hayley. I've got a wee old school flip calendar, one in the flesh. You know, most calendars seem to be on your phone or your screens nowadays. No, no, no. I share the studio with a man in his 70s. So we've got a physical calendar and it's telling me there's 6 days left until October. Bye.

0: It's the Hits, Dunedin. And hey, Callum and P, back tomorrow morning for a Friday. We're going to be chatting to a couple of the more obscure, lesser known Dunedin attractions that feature in the latest edition of Lonely Planet tomorrow morning.
1: And we've had some great performances of the Alpha Quiz this week, a 9 and an 8 out of 10. We need 10 out of 10. Is that you? We'll find out tomorrow at 7:45.

0: cones an eye on the hits. PJ is waiting in the wings. She's coming in from 3 o'clock today. Happy Thursday. What's coming up, Paige?
1: Happy Thursday. Well, look, we are gearing up for our final show tomorrow before we head to Anaheim, California. We're calling the winner tomorrow on the show. So we are giving you two chances to go in the draw this afternoon. The first, don't forget, you can go to our Mint Slices page on Facebook. Text MINT to 4487 for a chance to win there. Otherwise, another cuticle coming up. And ahead of Maddie turning 40, I thought we could be a little earnest this afternoon and offer some words of wisdom as he heads into his 40s.

0: It's Fallout Boy on the hits. Hayley with you. I like this stage of the week where Friday feels like it's just around the corner. The weekend feels a little bit closer. Hubby and I are going on a date tomorrow night. That doesn't often happen. We're leaving the three little kids at home. And I actually said, he looked at this restaurant that looks super yum and he said, oh, why don't we go here? And I went, oh, that's a lot of money on food. And he went, no. It's a lot of money on people cooking and doing the dishes to allow us to have quality time. We're spending money on quality time. That's what it is. And I thought, oh, actually, that's quite nice. Anyway, so we didn't book there. We booked a cheaper place, but the sentiment was there. I'm really excited. No doubt, coming up very soon. And also Maddie and PJ around the corner in after 3 o'clock on the hits.
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0: It's the hits. That's my lot done. PJ's coming in from 3 o'clock. She's got another chance for you to get yourself into the draw to get to Anaheim, California for Maddie's 40th birthday. So enjoy. Have a great afternoon and see you back tomorrow for your Friday. Bye.
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10: In this update, Porirua's mayor says she's fuming at the government temp after councils have done report after report and wasted taxpayer money. Ex-Fonterra Chief Executive Miles Hurrell's final pay packet has been revealed, a total $8.16 million for the year to July. The government's giving 6 wildlife sanctuaries with a key role in bird flu surveillance and care $150,000 to share between them. The latest annual Land, Air and Water Aotearoa National Picture shows little significant change to our lakes and rivers, with impaired ecological health in two-thirds. A Danish study has found increased risks of blood clots, heart attack and stroke for women taking high doses of estrogen, HRT in pill form, but no associated links for taking it as a gel or patch. That's news. In sport, a geographic golfing gamble by international captain Jeff Ogilvie for tomorrow morning's opening President's Cup four balls on the Medina course near Chicago. Ryan Fox is joined by fellow Antipodean Adam Scott in a fourth match pairing versus the United States' Colin Morikawa and Wyndham Clark. Ogilvie says it's a fascinating process to piece all the combinations together.
11: We make some guesses, you know, based on practice round groups. We've got some ideas about what we want to find, what we want to get matched up.
10: Christian Eriksen has left German second-tier football side Wolfsburg by mutual consent, just over 3 months after collapsing during Denmark's friendly with Ukraine. And that is sport. I'm Raylene Ramsey.
12: The hits, Dunedin weather with Wals Plant and Funland. Springtime means gardening time, so get planting with Wals. Cloudy skies and the odd shower possibly heavy. We've got westerly winds dying out tonight. 15 the high, 7 the overnight low. Tomorrow mainly fine, chance of a shower.
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13: Hello and happy Friday Eve.
14: It feels good, and I gotta say, the sun is shining where I am today, so I really hope you are having a beautiful day wherever you are, because the sun has really done something to my attitude today.
13: It's also done something to your jacket.
14: Stop.
13: What is that?
14: I bought a bomber jacket.
13: Is that denim?
14: I went into a store today and there was a very hip, cool 20-year-old. And I said, I'm about to turn 40. Can you help me look cool, but not like a 40-year-old trying to look too cool?
13: Is that cropped?
14: No. Is it? No, it's not cropped.
13: Is it kind of cropped?
14: No, it's not cropped, is it?
13: Oh.
14: Does it work?
13: It's very cool.
14: Does
13: it's
14: it?
13: Very.
14: Oh, no.
13: No. No, it's very cool.
14: Oh, no.
13: We need a photo up.

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1: Okay, we'll put a photo up online on the Hits Drive and you can weigh in.
0: I'm still working it out. I can't tell if I love it or hate it. I've got a surprise for you next, though.
1: A good one?
0: I think this is actually going to bring you all the feels. You're actually going to be really proud of yourself with something I've prepared. We're going to do that in two songs after Lewis Capaldi on the Hits.
2: By the wayside, like everyone else. I hate you, I hate you, I hate you, but I was just kidding myself. Our every moment.

0: Olivia Dean on the heads with Maddie and PJ is just gone 11 past 3.
1: Maddie's 40 before 40.
0: All right. For the last year, we have been counting down 40 items on Maddie's 40 before 40 list. We are so incredibly close. Like, how many have you? Five.
2: There's five to go.
0: That's within hand's reach. One hand's reach.
2: I ticked one off this morning. I went over the bridge to the North Shore and went to Pupuki Golf Club, a beautiful golf course, I've got to say, and did my golf lesson.
0: Mm. Oh, God, how did it go?
2: Can I tell you, she said I was really good. God.
0: They say that to everyone.
2: No, she said I was really good. She said I had great swing.
0: Could this be you? Could this be your next phase?
2: This, I mean, if ever you were to enter a phase of golf, it's in your 40s, right?
0: And it's going to be better for your joints. Sorry.
2: Yeah.
0: I was worried about the running long term, like you were. Okay, so golf lesson.
2: Done. We can officially tick that off the list.
0: Woo! Okay, and we are giving you technically till your birthday, which is next week.
2: Yep.
0: So you do still have a few days.
2: I've got time.
0: But look, we're going to be going on holiday at the end of tomorrow. And then when we return, we will be in Anaheim, California to celebrate your 40th. I thought, there is so much we have done over the last year. And I would say it's pretty easy for some of these epic moments to have slipped your mind, particularly over the last month, because it has just been go, go, go, go, go. We have put together our top 10 moments from... You fatties, Morty before Morty.
2: Jesus.
0: Matties, 40 before 40. Wow. Okay, you ready?
2: I'm ready. What a walk down memory lane this is going to be.
0: Let's take a walk down memory lane. For the first time at the age of 39, Maddie went to an All Blacks game.
2: Yes. G'day.
3: Oh, excuse me, Doc. Can you have a look at my blister?
4: Please welcome to the stage, Slapper McQueen.
0: Slapper McQueen, live in action.
2: Driving a race car. Mel, thank you so much for being with us. And I love you. I love the girls. You're such a big part of my life. And I'm so glad I got to meet you.
5: Well, we still have to meet in person. I know. So we need to make that happen.
4: I see him.

0: Wow. My first ever tattoo.
1: Thank you.
2: Yeah, he's a little crackhead. But...
3: Profanities at the end there that we couldn't play on the radio.
0: That was so good. I'd forgotten about some of those things.
3: Right? Do you remember when you did drag?
0: I did drag. I got my first tattoo with Teddy Swim. I met Mel C. I met a Spice Girl.
3: Do you remember performing in And Juliet?
0: Unbelievable. Unbelievable. Guys, thank you.
3: I still think the backyard roller coaster is... It was just so last minute, but it had to be one of the best, I reckon.
0: Actually, if you never saw the roller coaster, it is pinned to the top of our Instagram and Facebook page, The Hits Drive with Maddie and PJ.
3: Yes, and actually all of the items are up there. There are so many that are so entertaining to watch. Five to go, and actually coming up next, I thought we could take a more earnest approach to turning the big 4-0. Mm-hmm. You're gonna hate this and probably cringe. But I would like to get some advice from those who listen to the show as a parting gift for your birthday present. And we're going to come back and do that in two songs after Pink on the Hits.

0: the hits, Dunedin. Hey, Callum and Pete, back tomorrow morning for a Friday. We're going to be chatting to a couple of the more obscure, lesser known Dunedin attractions that feature in the latest edition of Lonely Planet tomorrow morning.
1: And we've had some great performances of the Alpha Quiz this week, a 9 and an 8 out of 10. We need 10 out of 10. Is that you? We'll find out tomorrow at 7:45.

0: on the Hertz with Maddie and PJ, 21 past 3 for your Thursday afternoon. And we are going to be having a bit of a party on the show tomorrow to officially celebrate your 40th.
1: Because we haven't talked about it.
0: And that's going to be fun and silly, okay?
1: Yeah, but okay.
0: In the lead up to that, I did, because, you know, going into a new decade is a big thing. 40th is a big milestone. And I think, like, growing up, you always remember, like, 40th, and that seemed such, like, a long way away, right?
1: I think that's what sparked this whole thing for me. As I was 13 when my dad turned 40, and I vividly remember being at my dad's 40th birthday party. He had a 13-year-old son.
0: Wow.
1: And then there's me.
0: Hey, and isn't that right there a beautiful showcase of how, you know, it doesn't have to be linear life, and like everyone can be so different
1: totally.
0: And be just as successful doing no matter what they're doing at that time in their life. You know, like it just looks different for everyone. I did want to hear from those who have surpassed the 40 milestone this afternoon, offering up some sprinkles of wisdom, of anecdotes, of things to watch out, possibly warnings.
1: Okay.
0: You can call us 0800 the hits or text 34487. As Maddie is about to turn 40, good, bad, unexpected. We want to hear it all. And I've got your chance to win tickets to see Forgotten Island out in cinemas now.
1: Yeah. Is the best to come? As I enter my 40th decade?
0: I believe it is. I've heard so many people say that. Like, literally life gets started at 40. Can you back that up? Have you got some words of warning, some wisdom, or wonder? Maybe a bit of inspiration for Maddie. Whatever it is, the good, the bad, the ugly, 0800 the hits. I thought we could do a bit of an earnest little corner this afternoon, because we're going to be getting a little lit tomorrow afternoon. If you want to win a family pass to Forgotten Island out in cinemas now, get in touch with your words of wisdom for turning the big 4-0. 0800 the hits, or text through to 4487, and we'll hear your words.

0: That's with Matty and PJ. She's just knocked Mariah off the top of the charts. Well, not just knocked her off, but Mariah was the reigning queen on the Billboard Top 100 over in the States. And Ella has just been like the longest number one now, more than All I Want for Christmas.
1: Unbelievable.
0: She's killing it.
1: Unbelievable.
0: She's killing it. Now, look, tomorrow on the show, we're going to have a real fun celebration for Matty's 40th. There's going to be a couple of surprises in there. But in the meantime, I thought a more earnest corner, because we have spent literally the last year, right, on the show, ticking things off, frivolous things off. I thought this afternoon, let's have a more earnest little corner with some words of wisdom for our boy Matty, who's about to turn 40. 0800 the hits. It could be good. It could be bad. It could be ugly. What is ahead of Matty? Gareth is joining us first. Gareth, you got some words from Matty.
2: Matty, I hope you've got that deep heat ready for those sore bones.
0: Wait, is this a deep heat for muscles, not bones?
2: Same thing.
1: Yeah, everything hurts, right?
2: And you're going to have an attitude problem with everyone that just starts to become a lot more. Everyone gets irritable. You're gonna have an attitude with everyone. You get irritable with everyone very quickly.
1: That kicked in about 5 years ago.
0: So that gets worse. Gareth.
1: Cool. I did say this was the year of my regulated emotions, so maybe I need to make it the decade of my regulated emotions.
0: Yeah, the decades, multiple decades. Gareth, thank you so much for your words of wisdom. Kylie, joining us next on 0800 The Hits. Kylie, what would you like to say to Matty?
3: First of all, I'd like to say the happiest 40th to Matty, because I probably won't get to tell you again in person.
1: Thank you, Kylie.
3: Make all your wishes come true. And, hey, my advice is live life. Don't act your age. Have a blast. Do everything you want to do. Hey, for my 50th last year, I had a bouncy castle, lolly scramble, pinata, all of the above. You know, like, there is no age limit. Like, yeah, just do it. Life is short. You get that little bit wiser on things, you know, a little bit more cautious. But then, just give it a whirl.
0: I love it, Kylie.
1: It's brilliant. Book the bouncy castle.
0: Hey, a real sweet message here coming through. Someone said, look, as someone who had a pretty rough sort of teenage, through their teenage years, listening to you go through your 40 before 40 has been so cool, and I've been living vicariously through you. Can happily confirm that so far my 40s have been amazing, and it just keeps getting better.
1: That's amazing.
0: A sweet message.
1: That's so beautiful.
0: We're just going to quickly go and wrap it up with Jess on 0800 The Hits. Hi, Jess.
4: Hey, how are you guys?
1: Good, Jess.
0: Very well. That's what are your words of wisdom?
1: Hit me.
4: Oh, look, I just reckon, like, when I turn 40, there's just something freeing about it.
1: Yeah.
4: Like, I feel like you're almost, like, dare I say it, but, like, halfway there. So, you know, buy the shoes, drink the wine, can't take the money with you, just live it up.
0: I love it.
1: I love that, Jess. And that's what I said to Paige the other day. I said, I

0: Beautiful.
1: We're going to send you a family pass to go check out Forgotten Island out in cinemas now.
2: 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Thank you.
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1: Welcome.
0: Go buy the shoes.
1: Buy the shoes, Jess.
2: 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You too, Maddie. Happy birthday.
0: Thank you.
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20: Today's after-school pickup came with one, two, three bonus kids, and they're all hungry. Luckily, I have a delicious Woolworths beef lasagna that's ready in just 35 minutes. Yum. That's my kind of Woolies.
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0: Yes, you can join it by texting the word mint right now to 4487. And someone from our page is about to skip the queue to get in the draw for that epic trip to Anaheim, California.
1: We'll do that next after Paramore on The Hits.
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0: Alex Warren is Passenger on the Hits with Maddie and PJ. 3:45 for you Thursday. California
1: Dream. Maddie's Road to 40 ends in Anaheim with Air New Zealand.
0: That is correct. We want to take you to Anaheim, California with us to finally put Maddie's 40th to bed.
2: What I'm actually excited about is making this more about you than it is about me, because we've talked about me enough, so let's celebrate you instead in Anaheim, California.
0: We are talking return flights to LA for two, all thanks to Air New Zealand. We're going to put you up at the JW Marriott, a three-day theme park pass where you can go to Disneyland in California Adventure. You're going to go to an Anaheim Ducks game at the Honda Center, plus more. We want to get you there, and we did say we were giving you a very exclusive chance to skip the queue at our Mint Slices page.
2: Dare I say it, this is why you should be a member of the Mint Slices. This is our little behind-the-scenes Facebook page where PJ and I will share little tidbits of our lives, behind-the-scenes things from the show, and give you exclusive opportunities like this.
0: My boy, Rob, joining us. It's the worst introduction I've ever done. Rob, hello, how are you?
3: Hey, good, thanks, and yourselves?
2: Great. Don't let that put you off coming with us to Anaheim, California, Rob.
3: Oh, definitely not.
0: I'll play it way cooler than that, Rob. All right, Rob, tell us, why do you want to come to Anaheim, California?
3: Oh, just to be with you guys and experience the new place, new country, and go to Disneyland, all the rest.
2: That's it. From Peel Peel to Disneyland, Rob, how does that sound?
3: Yeah, well, that's a big difference. Trust me.
2: Huge, yeah. Tell me about it.
0: And Rob, who would your plus one be?
3: Yvonne, actually. Yeah.
2: I'm assuming Yvonne is a lady friend, Rob.
3: Yeah, absolutely. Yeah.
0: Could just be somebody just met. Who knows? Hey, Rob, we are very thrilled to let you know that you have successfully skipped the queue and now you are in the draw to come to Anaheim, California with us.
3: Oh, that's awesome. Yeah, totally awesome.
2: Looking
3: forward to it.
2: Yeah, we're calling the winner tomorrow, Rob, so good luck. Have your phone ready tomorrow. And also, thanks for being part of the Mint Slices as well. We appreciate it.
3: Oh, no worries. No, thank you. Good to see you.
0: Good on you, mate.
3: Yeah,
0: and good luck, Rob. We could be calling you tomorrow afternoon with some very good news, all right? So good luck.
3: Okay, looking forward to it.
0: Of course, that is the trip to Anaheim, California. Anaheim made to play, offering world-class theme parks, major sporting events, live entertainment, and a location for easy access to exciting future attractions, including the 2028 LA Olympic Games. We are going to be giving you your final chance to go in the draw coming up after 5:00. So listen out for that cue to call. This is Daft Punk on the Hits.

0: Taylor Swift on the Hits with Maddie and PJ. Speaking of sleepless nights, as she says in that song, she must have so many because this woman does not stop creating music.
1: I don't understand.
0: Nor do I. Like, I was like, surely after the life of a showgirl, that she's just gonna shelve it for a bit.
1: Yeah, here's my advice to Taylor Swift. Not that she's asking me for it, but babe, take a break. Go on holiday.
0: If you missed the news, The Life of a Showgirl, the encore, 4 new songs dropping tomorrow. And one of those songs, Patient Zero, we can exclusively say we will be playing at 4 o'clock when it drops tomorrow.
1: As soon as it drops, as soon as it arrives into our system, you will be the first to hear it after 4 o'clock tomorrow.
0: I did love The Life of a Showgirl, that album. Is it going to be like that or is it going to be just remixes? Surely, nah, no. Taylor's not just going to give us remixes. It'll be good.
1: This is fresh. I feel like it's going to be good. I feel excited to hear it.
0: Okay, but then after that, Tay, go take have a sleep.
1: Go to Bali. Go to Bali, babe. Uluwatu, it's a great spot. It's really good. Honestly, the massage is so cheap. Yeah.
0: It is 3 minutes to 4. Coming up after 4, yesterday we had a real debate erupt on the show, and we're going to get to the bottom of it next on the Hits. Maddie and PJ.

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18: In this update, Labor's Chris Hipkins says he's not surprised the government's delaying its council merger plans because the tight timeframe for proposals was unreasonable. He says it upsets councils up and down the country. And Labor's announced an election promise to build more social housing and upgrade schools and hospitals, saying it'll also get more people working. NZ First wants to slash taxes for small and medium businesses from 28% to 20%, saying it'll increase productivity. It says the $1 billion a year it'll cost will be covered by businesses creating jobs and spending more. Ex-Fonterra Chief Executive Miles Hurrell's final pay packet's been revealed, a total $8.16 million for the year to July. $36 million from the Gas Security Fund is going to offshore exploration in Taranaki. and into creating a 3D map of rocks beneath the seabed in the Taranaki East Coast and Great South Basins. In sport, Internationals captain Jeff Ogilvie concedes it's a suck-it-and-see approach to leading his team against the US in the President's Cup, starting overnight at Medina in Chicago. One of the intriguing parts of the tournament is the two captains announced their pairings in alternating fashion in front of the media, allowing a moment to potentially tweak plans and respond to different combinations. Ogilvie says as a first-time captain, he's learning.
0: These things unfold quite quickly, that you just want to make sure you don't break one of your rules that you've set before you come in this room, you know.
18: And the Warriors have signed former Bulldogs halfback Bailey Biondi-Odo on a development contract for next year's NRL season. That is sport. I'm Raylene Ramsey.
5: The Hits Dunedin weather with Wohl's Plant and Funland. Springtime means gardening time, so get planting with Wohl's. Cloudy skies and the odd shower possibly heavy. We've got westerly winds dying out tonight. 15 the high, 7 the overnight low. Tomorrow mainly fine, chance of a shower.
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20: Good afternoon, happy Friday Eve. We love to hear that. Have we had any feedback on the... the experimental choice of clothing on Instagram.
21: So I went to buy new jeans because my jeans ripped last week. And so I went into the store and
20: they were actually, new jeans.
21: They were having a sale.
20: Mm-hmm.
21: And so there was a young, cool guy there. And I said to him, look, I'm about to turn 40. I wouldn't mind a wardrobe refresh. Can you help me? And then he started picking out things. He was like, these jeans are like, this is your... because I said, I'm an older millennial who likes his skinny jeans. And he said, well, this is a great little, like, footstep into baggier jeans. And then he pulled out this, like, bomber jacket.
20: I just had never seen you in this style before. I'm just looking at the video we've popped on our Instagram because I can see it sort of closer. Go let you, Maddie, know your thoughts. I do. It's growing on me. It's growing on me.
21: I will say some positive feedback so far from people, so thank you for that.
20: Okay. Well, keep your honest feedback coming through. You know I'm only hounding you after necklace gate, after you did not stop giving me my necklace. This is Imagine Dragons with Believer on the Hits.

0: Shaboozy on the hits with Maddie and PJ. Now, unexpectedly, something came up on the show yesterday, which really got the text machine blown up. I literally said this, throwing it out, thinking no one would come back with their thoughts.
1: And certainly when they came back with their thoughts, you and I did not expect the thoughts to go the way that they went.
0: We were in the minority. Okay, so if you missed it on the show yesterday, I was talking about when my husband and I get Indian takeaway. He really hates the fact that I will say, because, you know, you've got to get a couple of curries,
1: totally.
0: Right?
1: Yeah.
0: And I will put all of the curries on top of the rice in the same bowl. Bit of korma, happy days. Do you want a little madras? Okay.
1: Absolutely.
0: Butter chicken?
1: Sure.
0: Yeah, yeah. So I put them all on the plate together. Now, they're not, I'm not deliberately mixing them all together, but they will touch.
1: Absolutely.
0: And I might get a little bit on there to make it exciting.
1: BJ hates it. And so you brought this to the table yesterday, and I said, that's crazy to me. Is he going back and individually getting a bowl of a different curry every time? And you said, yes. And I said, that's wild. That's not how people eat their curries. Well.
0: Wow. Did you surprise us? Because I would say overwhelmingly it was about 75-80% of the text machine was saying separate. You must separate. It is sacrilege to not separate.
1: I think we got called heathens. We said we should go to jail. We were absolutely slandered by you on the text machine yesterday.
0: So we want to put this to bed today, and we are joined by owner of Cassia in Auckland, a gorgeous Indian restaurant, Sid Sarawat, the owner of the restaurant, joining us now. Sid, welcome.
2: Oh, thanks for having me, guys.
1: Is this okay? Are we making a major sin by combining our curries, or is this fine?
2: I think the three you combining, I'm okay with that, because the regional kind of cuisine that you're mixing is okay. But I think, you know, would you put a topping of sushi on a pizza? No. I think it's really important to get the flavors and the combination right. So, I mean, if you were going to mix something from the north of India and the south, it's going to be weird. You know, like if you mix everything together, is that going to be nice to look at? I don't think so, right?
1: No, that's true. That's
0: I don't
1: true.
0: Care what it looks like, though. I'm so hungry by the time the food arrives, Sid.
2: You're kind of like making a little kind of deconstructed soup, right?
0: Yes! I don't care. It doesn't need to be pretty. I just want it in my belly.
1: I guess the concern... I guess the concern, Sid, is that PJ and I don't really have a great knowledge of the regional differences between where the curries come from. So we might be causing a scene without realizing we're causing a scene.
2: Yeah, for sure. And I mean, that's the thing. The food is so subjective, right? For one person, you know, the flavors will marry, and the other one will be like, it's just complete sacrilege, right?
0: Sid, what do you find the majority of people, of your customers, do when they come in? Do you think they're mixing and matching, or are they quite conscious with separating?
2: They're separating. But like, you know, it's what you're saying is almost like a thali. Have you heard of thali in some restaurants where they will give you like a steel bowl, like a flat plate, and they'll have five different curries, but all divided. So you kind
0: of love that.
2: Away. It's so good. It's just delicious. So what you're doing is you're just basically combining the curries together.
1: Yeah, right. So maybe we're actually just trailblazers, Sid.
2: Yeah, totally. You are creating a new cuisine in India.
0: He's like, yeah. Just please never come in my restaurant.
2: Yeah.
1: Hey, Sid, thank you so much. We really appreciate
0: it. Thank you, Sid. Okay, so what do we think?
1: I would say we're still in the minority.
0: Yeah.
1: But we're not going to jail, according to Sid. So I'll take that.
0: And that is enough. That is enough. This is Christina Aguilera on the hits.

0: It's the Hits, Dunedin. Hey, Callum and P, back tomorrow morning for a Friday. We're going to be chatting to a couple of the more obscure, lesser known Dunedin attractions that feature in the latest edition of Lonely Planet tomorrow morning.
1: And we've had some great performances of the Alpha Quiz this week, a 9 and an 8 out of 10. We need 10 out of 10. Is that you? We'll find out tomorrow at 7:45.

0: Mr. Electric Blue, it is Benson Boone on the hats with Maddie and PJ. It's just gone 22 past four. Messages are still coming through. Okay, guys, we get the idea that you don't like how we eat curry. Lisa said it is feral to mix your curry like that. What are you guys thinking?
1: Of all of the things in this life, is the fact that PJ and I will mix a butter chicken with a saag aloo the end of the world?
0: I didn't think so.
1: But apparently it is.
0: Really it is. There must be other food crimes out there that
1: surely
0: people are committing. Like, I think we should dob them in this afternoon on 0800 The Hits or text us 4487.
1: Yeah. What are the food crimes that people need to go to jail for?
0: I've got one. My husband puts salt on anything before he even tastes it. He doesn't know. For all he knows, it is going to be saltier than the sea. But there he is, just loading up handfuls of salt. I'm like, BJ, just try it first. You actually might like it.
1: Do you know the one for me? I've seen people get their soft serve ice cream cones and add like McDonald's fries to their soft serve ice cream cone. No. Producer Sarah, you're saying yes? You're saying you would do that?
0: I'm with Sarah on that too.
1: No!
0: No!
1: Crime!
0: But it's one of those things that's gross. It's the salt, it's the savoury and the sweet. It just works. It sounds grim and then you try it and you're like, I get it. I've got another one where my husband tucks into chocolate biscuits before dinner. Crime. Food crime! You're ruining the meal!
1: All right, well, let's add to the list. What is it for you? What are your food crimes? The absolute no-nos that you think people should be sent to jail for?
0: Yeah, maybe it was you, maybe it was a friend, maybe you witnessed someone doing it in public. What was it? 0800 The Hits or text us 4487. What is your food crime? We'll expand this out beyond curries. What do you think is a crime when it comes to eating? We'll go there in two songs after Savage Garden. Truly, Madly, Deeply are The Hits with Maddie and PJ.

0: It's just gone 4:30 for your Thursday afternoon, and coming up next, your chance to win 4 tickets to see Bruno Mars live for the Alpha Quiz. In the meantime, someone call the police because it is time to report a food crime. We're only doing this because we felt targeted on the show yesterday after revealing that we like to eat our curries together in the same bowl, side by side. And the abuse continued to roll through this afternoon. So we thought, look, there's no other option other than to open up the phones and report a food crime on 0800 The Hits. Emma, joining us first. Hi, Em. What's yours?
1: Well, being the manager of a Mexican restaurant, I mean, and also I feel like Kiwis eat them a lot anyway. I thought it was necessary to report the crime of somebody opening the tin foil of a burrito and eating it with a knife and fork.
0: Oh, yeah, that's sacrilege. That's sacrilege right there, Em. Thank you. Thank you for reporting.
2: So you're saying you got to keep the tin foil wrapped around it and eat it from the tin foil.
1: I wanted to put up instructions, like Charles Hill.
0: Okay.
1: So at some point, I thought it was, like, ethical.
0: Yeah. Em's had enough. Thank you so much for your call. On to Rain next. Rain, what would you like to report, mate?
3: Oh, yes, yes. So having, very similar actually, having a burger with knife and fork. Like, if you're going to have a burger on the menu, you should be allowed to pick it up.
0: Yep, yep. Here, here, Rain. I don't get it. It doesn't taste as good. No, you do not. Get out.
2: I'm a knife and fork burger eater.
0: I'm
2: so sorry. It gets messy sometimes.
0: Not all the time. Like, in what situation?
2: Like a big, if it's a massive, like, beefy burger from a restaurant and it's hard to hold in your hands, yes, I might cut it up with a knife and fork.
0: Oh, my gosh.
2: Sorry. I'm sorry.
0: Sorry, Rain. We don't have everyone on your side, but I'm on your side, Rain. Thank you for your call.
2: So many texts coming through to 4487. Someone said ice in wine. I agree with that one.
0: That was me last night.
2: Oh, no.
0: Only because the bottle wasn't cold. And sometimes you got to think quick, right?
2: No, it's

0: proceeded to smother it.
1: Oh, we can't quite hear you, Gary. Your line's a little bit dodgy there.
0: Oh, sorry. He smothered a roast lamb in tomato sauce.
1: Oh, come on.
2: Yeah, I'd say go home. Go home right now.
1: No, go right to jail. You lock yourself up because that is a crime.
2: That is criminal behaviour. I can agree on that.
1: Yeah, outrageous, so Gary.
0: Next time I invited him over, I had the tomato sauce.
2: That's the only way to do it. That's the only way to do it, Gaz. Hey, we're going to send you out something from our Chemist Warehouse shelf. Thanks for joining the show.
0: Thank you.
2: It's just gone 25 to 5. Your chance to play Alpha Quiz next.
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0: We would love to give away these four tickets to Bruno Mars, and today feels like the day to do it. So if you want him, all you got to do is answer those 10 quiz questions in 60 seconds with our Alpha Quiz.
1: That cuticle in just under 4 minutes after Justin Timberlake on the hits.

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2: The Hits Alpha Quiz.
0: Alrighty, we have got 4 tickets to Bruno Mars up for grabs. Emily from Auckland joining us to potentially win them. How much do you love Bruno?
3: Love him.
4: He is amazing. He is so, so good.
0: I just keep forgetting all the bangers he has. Like, I heard When I Was Your Man the other day, and I was like, oh, man.
4: Yeah.
0: That's right. And then I was like, oh, actually, he has got the biggest catalogue of bangers.
4: That's it.
0: All right, Emily, do you know how this works?
3: Yes.
4: Great.
0: Perfect. 10 questions, 60 seconds, and all of your answers need to begin with the letter N for necklace today, okay?
3: Awesome.
0: All right, good luck, Em. 60 seconds on the clock. Your time starts now.
4: Which Asian country is home to Mount Everest?
3: Nepal.
4: Which American motorsport series includes the Daytona 500?
3: NASCAR.
4: Which singer released the song I'm Like a Bird?
3: Nelly Furtado.
4: Which 1999 film stars Julia Roberts as a famous actress who falls for a bookseller?
3: Pass.
4: Which country won the first Rugby World Cup in 1987?
3: New Zealand.
4: Which young clownfish becomes separated from his father?
3: Nemo.
4: Which word describes an animal that is primarily active at night?
3: Nocturnal.
4: Which fruit is similar to a peach but without fuzz?
3: Nectarine.
4: Which rock band released the album Nevermind?
3: Pass.
4: Which anti-apartheid leader became South Africa's first...
3: Nelson Mandela.
4: Which 1999 film stars Julia Roberts as a famous actress who falls for a bookseller? Oh, no!
3: No!
0: Emily, you were so close.
4: I thought you had it, Emily.
0: I thought you had it.
4: You did so well.
0: You did really well. Look, we're going to go back through your answers and let you know how you went.
4: Yeah. The Asian country home to Mount Everest.
0: Nepal, well done.
4: The American Motorsport Series.
0: NASCAR.
4: The singer that released I'm Like a Bird.
0: Nelly Furtado.
4: The Julia Roberts film.
0: Notting Hill.
4: The country that won the first Rugby World Cup.
0: New Zealand.
4: The young clownfish from the Pixar film.
0: Nemo.
4: The word that describes an animal primarily active at night.
0: Nocturnal.
4: The fruit similar to a peach.
0: Nectarine.
4: The rock band that released the album Nevermind.
0: It was Nirvana.
4: Nirvana.
3: Oh, I did know that.
4: And the anti-apartheid leader from South Africa.
0: Nelson Mandela. Ugh. Emily, you got 8 out of 10, my friend.
3: No, thanks for that, guys.
4: Thank you.
0: You are so welcome.
4: Thank
0: you
4: for playing.
0: We're going to send you out a little something from my Chemist Warehouse shelf. That was a really great effort this afternoon, Em.
3: Thank you.
4: Thank you so much. Oh,
0: Painfully close, but another chance. Back tomorrow morning. 4 tickets to see Bruno Mars still up for grabs. When our Alpha Quiz returns at 7:45 tomorrow morning. It's just gone 11 minutes to 5 for your Thursday. This is All Saints with Pure Shores on the Hits.

0: Shores. Still one of my favourite songs of all time.
1: It is a banger. And I need to say that they brought out a remix of Pure Shores a couple of years ago, which features heavily on my running playlist. It's very good.
0: It's just, it takes me to a beach with like a cloudy, misty ambiance. You're on the hits with Maddie and Paige, right? Happy Thursday.
1: Not on a beach right now.
0: I wish we were. Yeah. We're on the air though, thanks to Chemist Warehouse, the real house of fragrance.
1: Hey, very exciting nostalgic news today, because aren't we all craving a little bit of nostalgia at the moment?
0: Give it to me.
1: I'm going to take you back to 1984 when the iconic movie Gremlins was released.
2: It's your new pet.
3: But there are a few things to keep in mind. If you expose it to the light, you may hurt it. If you get it wet, it will multiply. And most important, no matter how much they beg, never, never let them eat. After midnight.
1: Never let them eat after midnight.
0: That is the creepiest thing I've ever heard. Like, I've heard of gremlins, but it was a little bit before my time.
1: It is.
0: They reminded me of Furbies. Are they like little Furbies?
1: Well, in looks only, but if anyone that has ever watched Gremlins the movie knows, they are terrors. They are crazy creatures. And so the original film came out in 1984. Steven Spielberg was the executive producer on it.
0: Mm-hmm.
1: They brought out a Gremlins 2 in 1990. And today they have announced a Gremlins 3 coming out in 2028.
0: What will they be, like robotic gremlins?
1: I have no idea.
0: Evolved?
1: But we're talking 45 years after the original.
0: That's a long time.
1: A very long time. So let us know on the text machine, 4487, were you a fan of the original Gremlins, and are you excited that a third Gremlins movie is coming out in a couple of years' time?
0: You can text us 4487. It has just gone 4 minutes to 5 after 5. Your last chance to go in the drawer to come to Anaheim, California with us in the next 15.
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18: In this update, Local Government NZ says it hopes the next elected government sits down properly with councils to plan amalgamations. Councils submitted merger proposals for the government Head Start program last month. Local Government Minister Simon Watts has now put off decisions to next year. Newstalk ZB understands our electricity gentailers have proposed their own procurement process for an LNG import terminal, stalling a government decision. Cabinet's agreed not to sign a supply deal this term, despite intending to this year. Fonterra's chair is defending its former CEO's pay packet. Miles Hurrell will receive $8.16 million for his final year in the job. Chair Peter McBride says pay is benchmark against other Australasian companies. Labor's leader is confident he'll find the money to meet his election promise of fixing up schools and hospitals. That's news. In sport, the All Blacks and British and Irish Lions could play across the ditch as part of their 2029 series set for New Zealand. The Australian newspaper reports the 100,000 capacity Melbourne Cricket Ground is being floated as a possible venue to host a test match during the series. The Lions are also considering playing France and Italy on their way to New Zealand. Details still being hammered out. Ex-Bulldogs halfback Bailey Biondi Odo has joined the Warriors on a development contract for the 2027 NRL season. He's most recently been playing with Townsville in the Queensland Cup and played the last of his 17 games in the NRL in 2022. That is sport. I'm Raylene Ramsey.
0: The Hits Dunedin weather with Wohl's Plant and Funland. Springtime means gardening time, so get planting with Wohl's. Cloudy skies and the odd shower possibly heavy. We've got westerly winds dying out tonight. 15 the high, 7 the overnight low. Tomorrow mainly fine, chance of a shower.
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7: On the Hits. Hello, happy Friday Eve. You're with Maddie and PJ. Do you know what I was thinking the other day, Maddie?
19: What?
7: I want to get fluent in another language.
19: Oh, God.
7: Now, my son started singing Alouette to me this morning.
19: Alouette. No?
7: No. Alouette, gentil, Alouette. Alouette, je te blinare.
19: I was singing a Cheryl Cole song. So.
7: But as I was singing that, I was like, man, there is something really good for your brain. And I just love the sexiness of another language.
19: I agree. Let's just call it here and now, though. As a woman who comes in every day being like, I've got too much on my plate, there is no way you are...
7: Yeah.
19: You're not downloading Duolingo and learning another language.
7: If I deleted my Instagram, I'd swap out it out for Duolingo. How much better would I be then?
19: Yeah. Are you going to do that?
7: Hypothetically, yeah. I might. Like, wouldn't we just save so much time? Like, if we all just agreed together, let's just get off social, then we'd have no FOMO whatsoever. Do you know what I mean?
19: Okay, I'm going to mark it down in our calendar. Producer Sarah, can you put this down? 24th of September next year, let's see how PJ's French is, all right?
7: Your last chance to go on the draw to come to California with us next is 660 on the Hits.

0: front of Auschwitz. I was just like really getting into that song because I'm vibing, you know, ahead of the gigs. I just popped my
1: shit.
0: God.
1: Are you okay? You know,
0: yeah, I'm fine. It just went boop. It just went like boop out. I was like, you know, you can non-win, right?
1: God.
0: Oh, all right, let's do this for the last time. California
2: dreaming. Maddie's road to 40 ends in Anaheim with Air New Zealand.
0: Oh, she's stiff these days. Yeah. And that is why we are living it up and we are celebrating going to Anaheim, California to wrap up Maddie's 40 before 40. We want to bring you with us.
1: We might need to bring a bloody physio with us.
0: Actually, Bruce, joining us from Auckland. You're not a physio by any chance, are you, mate?
3: No, I'm going tomorrow.
1: Okay. Well, Brent, you take PJ along with you tomorrow then, Bruce, and we'll get you both sorted at once, and then maybe you'll be both good to go for this trip to Anaheim.
3: I think PJ's the best, so you leave her alone, mate. She's brilliant.
0: Oh, Brucey, why do you want to come to Anaheim, California so bad?
3: Well, long story short, but I've recently retired, so and I've just had a fairly major back operation, so I'm just coming right with that, and that's why I'm going to the physio tomorrow. I haven't been overseas for 12 years. My daughter's hassling me, go on, go on, go on. So it's something I would love to do, and what better excuse than a 40th before 40, so that's brilliant.
1: Oh, yeah. I love that, Bruce. And it's a reminder that just because you retire, it doesn't mean you need to slow down. Life is for living, right?
3: No, I went and played a game of golf today, so I'm a bit stiff after that, but don't tell my physio, because she'll be a bit grumpy. And hopefully she doesn't listen to your radio station.
0: Hopefully not. Hey, who are you going to take, Bruce, if you win this?
3: Well, I've only got one wife, and she would not, you know, put up with anything if I did not take her. It's easy as. That'd be amazing. So, yeah.
1: Bruce and Michelle in Anaheim, California. It's got a ring to it. I like the sound of it, Bruce.
3: Amazing. Absolutely stunning, guys. So, really appreciate it.
0: We are talking return flights to LA, all thanks to Air New Zealand. 5 nights at the JW Marriott. You can go shop till you drop at the Citadel outlet stores. We're talking theme parks, Disneyland, California Adventure, as well as a cheeky Anaheim Ducks game at the Honda Center. Sounds pretty fun, doesn't it, Bruce?
3: Sounds amazing. Absolutely brilliant.
1: Well, congratulations, Bruce. You are our very last person to get in the draw for this trip.
3: Brilliant. Absolutely brilliant. So, we'll see where we go from here.
1: Yes, good luck.
0: Hey, Bruce.
1: Good luck, my friend.
0: Good luck to the winner, but also good luck to you, and keep your phone by your side on loud tomorrow, okay, Bruce?
3: Will do. Thanks, guys. Have a good one.
1: Thanks, Bruce.
0: Oh, good on you, Bruce. Well, there we go. Our final person in the draw for our trip to Anaheim, California. We are going to be calling the winner tomorrow after 3. Oh, banger from Avril. I'm with you. I'm the hits.

0: Dunedin, and hey, Callum and P, back tomorrow morning for a Friday. We're going to be chatting to a couple of the more obscure, lesser known Dunedin attractions that feature in the latest edition of Lonely Planet tomorrow morning.
1: And we've had some great performances of the Alpha Quiz this week, a 9 and an 8 out of 10. We need 10 out of 10. Is that you? We'll find out tomorrow at 7:45.

0: good. Thank you. It's David Guetta and BB Rexha on the hits with Maddie and PJ. It's just gone 20 past five. The wheels are coming off a little bit. I'm not going to lie. We are a day and a bit away from a holiday we've been hanging out for.
1: We do a four-hour radio show 5 days a week, and you and I have not had a holiday this year. And PJ just turned to me and goes, "So what's new?"
0: Then I said, "Actually, I know everything there is to know about your life right now. Everything. Don't talk to me."
1: I was like, "Nothing is new, Paige. Nothing is new."
0: Well, actually, no, that's not true, because there was something new that I learned about you the other night on our podcast. And don't forget, if you do want to catch up with our show, you can catch up with our potty on iHeartRadio or text DRIVE to 4487.
1: Yeah, we do. We put up the full show so you get to hear all the best bits, but we also do a special exclusive little podcast that we call Off Track, where PJ and I, if you think we're loose on the main show, wait until you hear that.
0: Now, you revealed as a wee tot, Matthew Bruce McLean, that there was a phase of your life when you were young that when you'd write out a sentence, you couldn't have it all in one colour. You had to alternate. So, like, were you using, like, that multicolour pen?
1: Multicolour
0: pens.
1: With,
0: like, blue, red,
1: yep,
0: green and black on,
1: yes,
0: it?
1: Yep.
0: Yeah.
1: And for some inexplicable reason, I don't know why I did this, I don't know how it started or what came over me or possessed me to do this, because this is so not like me.
0: No.
1: I'm inherently lazy, very loosey-goosey.
0: How long did it last?
1: Oh, a good year.
0: What? A year?
1: I reckon. When I was in class and I'd have to take notes from the teacher, I'd have that multicoloured pen, and every word I wrote in my notebook, you know, you take down your notes,
0: yeah,
1: I'd change the colour of the word. So it would go.
0: No wonder you fell behind in maths.
1: Yeah.
0: Because you were just changing over the colour.
1: Like the quick brown fox, the green, quick red, brown, blue, fox, black. And then I'd start repeating. It took me forever. I was forever losing track of the notes I was writing.
2: And they thought you were straight.
1: And they saw, yeah. I know.
0: You beautiful little weirdo. You beautiful little weirdo. Unless we forget what I did as a kid, and some would say this is slightly more psychopath. Psychopathic? Psychotic? No, just a bit crazy. I used to, when I saw someone that I didn't want to turn into, I'd spit in my collar, Maddie. So if I saw someone and I thought, I don't really like them, I was worried that if I breathed in around them, I'd turn into them. So I would go home with sopping wet collars.
1: Because you saw that many people that you didn't like the look of?
0: No, I think there was maybe one or two. It sounds so horrible. I would have been about seven, I think.
1: Look, this is the thing about kids. As we're figuring ourselves out, we're developing our personalities, we're growing, we're learning. We are all in some way beautiful little weirdos when we're younger.
0: So I want to open up the phones this afternoon, 0800 The Hits, or you can start texting through 4487. Producer Sarah, I've got you in here, but I think you stick around for the next break.
2: Ooh, we're going to reveal
0: your beautiful little weirdoism that I discovered today.
1: Is it weird?
2: I think it's, PJ thinks it's weird. Yeah.
0: Okay. It is weird. So if you would like to join the show, we have actually got a double pass to give away to see Westlife live in NZ at their Auckland or Christchurch show. Just get in touch on 0800 The Hits and let us know why you are a beautiful little weirdo, or why you were a little beautiful weirdo. Did you do something when you were younger as well? See if you can beat Matty or myself, and we'll come back with your calls next and hopefully hook you up with that double pass to see Westlife. This is Hootie and the Blowfish on The Hits.

0: Oh, she's got a beautiful voice. It is Sienna Spiro. Great Expectation on the hits with Methy and PJ for your Thursday night. We're beautiful little weirdos. You're a beautiful little weirdo. And we want to share this afternoon why are you a little beautiful weirdo. Maybe it was when you were younger. We've just discovered this week that Maddie, for a period of his life, for about a year, when writing a sentence, he would have to do every single word in a different colour.
1: It was exhausting.
0: Time consuming.
1: It was time consuming. It was exhausting and stupid. But God, we are all beautiful little weirdos in one way or another.
0: Yes, and we've got a double pass up for grabs this evening to see Westlife live in NZ next July. Brittany has called through. Brittany, why are you a beautiful little weirdo?
2: Hi, is he calling to Whitney or Brittany? My name's Whitney.
1: Oh, Whitney!
0: Oh, Whitney! Yeah, hi, Whitney. Why are you a beautiful little weirdo?
2: Well, when I was little, as in young, I used to go to my uncle and auntie's house every school holiday in Morrinsville, and then when I would come home, I would, like, prank call them for about a week after that. So I'd just ring them and, like, say nothing and hang up. But I didn't know that they had caller ID. So they knew all along it was me, but I never found out. Like, I'm 38 now. And I was about 9 when I was doing that. So they told me when I was about 20.
1: That's so brilliant.
0: I remember the prank call phase.
1: Yeah.
0: I remember.
1: We've all been
2: phase. We used to do 0197. I didn't know that.
0: Yes. Hey,
2: Britt,
0: thank you so much. Thank you so much for your call, Brittany.
1: Whitney.
0: Oh, sorry. Oh, my God. I just read the Brittany. My bad. Susan, up next. Why are you a beautiful little weirdo?
3: Hey, guys. When I was about 6 years old, I would make my parents breakfast because I'm such an angel. And we had like a little jar of Marmite at the back because no one has Marmite. There are only weirdos that have Marmite. Firm Vegemite. And I would switch it out and I'd put the Marmite on the toast and then I'd put the Vegemite out on the bench and then I'd give them their breakfast and they'd just keep eating it all the time. I think eventually they figured it out. But then I just started doing it to everyone and I'd just leave the Vegemite out on the bench so they thought I was doing it. And this was just one of the many weird things I would do as a child. But they still love me.
0: Well, that's good. Wait, just so you were kind of fooling them secretly, is that what it was? Like, got a kick out of it?
3: Yeah, I think I must have. And then I just did it to, I just kept doing it to other people and they'd all just smile and just, like, eat the toast.
1: You little weirdo.
0: Hey, whatever gives you kids.
1: Little weirdo.
3: I know, that's me.
0: Thank you for your call, Susan. There's some great texts coming through. Oh, and producer Sarah, we need to get to yours because you revealed today that you literally cannot leave a room or a party or an environment without saying goodbye to every single person in the room.
4: I can't Irish
0: that
4: goodbye,
0: stresses me
4: even
0: out.
4: Though I'm Irish. I literally have to go round the room and go, bye, nice to meet you. Oh, I didn't get a chance to talk to you. I'm Sarah, but I'm leaving.
1: Oh,
4: but,
1: God.
4: Maybe another time. Bye, thank you for hosting. Bye, in the kitchen, bye.
1: That is way too much effort. That is
0: again,
1: so
0: time
1: much
0: consuming.
1: Effort.
0: Like, just chew a blanket. Okay, guys, I'm off. I'm so sorry. I just got to get out of Amelia. Tracy joining us now on 0800 The Hits. Trace, why are you a beautiful little weirdo?
5: Hey guys, so I was a thumbsucker as a kid, had Barbie dolls and used to wrap their hair around my finger and rub it under my nose because it was nice and soft, which then escalated into me pulling my own hair out when I was asleep and I ended up as a bald wee girl because it got so bad.
1: Trace! And you didn't even know you were doing it? Like it was in your sleep, Trace?
5: No, I was actually just looking at pictures last night and I said to my mum, I said, why am I bald? And she told me and I was like, oh no, that's so embarrassing.
0: Trace, how long were you bald for?
5: Very

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0: 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On the Hits.
5: Good evening. It's just gone 21 to 6 with Maddie and PJ. Our People's Poll is live on our Facebook and Insta right now. And we want to know, how do you get the waiter's attention when you're at an establishment? We'll come back next after Pitbull and Kesha on the Hits.

0: the hits, 5:45 with Maddie and PJ. The people's poll, everybody come together, it's the people's poll. Our people's poll is live on our Facebook and Instagram, The Hits Drive with Maddie and PJ. Today we want to know your technique of getting the waiter's attention. If you're out for lunch or dinner, you're sitting there and you've already made your mind up. You're like, yes, I'm going to get these delicious fresh tacos with coriander and maybe a bit of chicken, bit of salsa, and I'm going to get that waiter's attention. How am I going to do that? What is your next move, Maddie McLean?
1: I start with just a stare and a hope that I catch their attention in their eye. So I won't do anything dramatic, but I'll definitely kind of look around and I'll look in their vicinity and hope that they notice me looking at them. But if that doesn't work, if it takes a little bit of time, then I will do the put my hand up and wave. Like a little bit of...
0: So, yeah, that was my question. It was like either you make eye contact, do you do the wave... go to the awkward level of actually yelling across the room, going, excuse me,
1: or
0: over here, mate.
1: Or, and I was going to say no judgment, but God forbid, the clicking of the fingers.
0: I think I may have done that when I was really, really young and I didn't understand
1: the rudeness
0: of it. And then I ended up working actually at that cafe. I must have, like, I can't remember the context. I feel like I didn't. And I was like, I'm never doing that again. I must have been doing it as a joke. I can't imagine myself doing that properly. So what are you doing? How are you grabbing the waiter's attention? Is it the eye contact? Is it the cheeky little wave? Or are you raising your voice to capture their attention? We'd love to know. Just text us on 4487 and we'll come back with the results next. After the song that always reminds me of Love, actually, it is The Calling on The Hits.

0: I knew it. I knew you on the hits with Maddie and PJ. Don't forget the Life of a Showgirl. The encore dropping tomorrow with four brand new songs. One of those new songs, Patient Zero, we will play on the hits ASAP around 4 o'clock tomorrow. So don't miss it. The people's poll. The people's poll. Everybody come together. It's the people's poll. In the meantime, how are you grabbing the attention of a waiter when you are in an establishment? What is your technique? We wanted to know, are you making eye contact, waiting for them to catch your eyes? Are you doing the old... not the actual whistle. Well, maybe you are doing the whistle, but I mean the little hand gesture.
1: Yes, yeah. Mm. Or we said, God forbid, people are clicking, which I don't think people are really doing, right?
0: Someone has texted and saying, a polite excuse me never hurt anyone, I reckon. And that's actually a really good point. I would do that. I go, oh, excuse me.
1: Yeah. Yep.
0: Or I might even get out of my seat. I feel like getting out of your seat is almost less rude than going, excuse me.
1: Yeah, that's true.
0: Across the room.
1: James said, catch the eye. A good waiter will always see it. Finger clicking results in pubes in your dinner.
0: Are you speaking from experience, James? That is disturbing. Sophie said, I avoid all of these. I just sit there and wait and wait and wait and hope I've noticed.
1: Yeah. If we look at our overall results, it was pretty unanimous. 68% of people said, I just try and make eye contact.
0: Interesting.
1: 32% said they'll give them a wave and try and wave them over. 0% said that they would yell across the room and say, excuse me.
0: Really?
1: So there you go.
0: Interesting. Well, thank you for weighing in on our people's poll. Any suggestions for tomorrow's for Friday, you can start texting through to 4487. We are 5 minutes away from 6 on the hit. Maddie and

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21: In this update, local government minister Simon Watts denies money's been wasted. Now the government's put off its final calls on council amalgamations. Cabinet gave councils 3 months to come up with proposals. Many councils rushed to form plans, but Watts has confirmed they won't make decisions until after the election. New Zealand's had its first case of a North Korean cybersecurity threat. A National Cybersecurity Centre's released a report warning of emerging threats. The government's backing care for pets of domestic abuse victims in the latest Proceeds of Crime Fund round, hoping to reduce coercion of victims. Charity Pet Refuge is getting $2 million. Disgraced Hollywood producer Harvey Weinstein's received a 15-year prison sentence for sexually assaulting his former assistant. And Meta smart glasses are officially available here despite bans in Australia. That's news. In sport, NZR boss Steve Lancaster is vowing to consider all views following today's rugby summit in Wellington. Around 80 stakeholders met to discuss the shape of rugby, with NZR looking to enact millions of dollars worth of savings each year to avoid a projected $66 million loss. Part of today's discussion was around the men's elite competitions and the future of Super Rugby in the NPC. Lancaster says today was about getting the ball rolling.
0: No, today was never about making decisions. Today was about bringing our stakeholders together.
21: The Perth Bears are reportedly poised to make a huge offer to attract Latrell Mitchell to the incoming NRL expansion side from 2028. That is sport. I'm Raylene Ramsey.
13: The Hits Dunedin weather with Wohl's Plant and Funland. Springtime means gardening time, so get planting with Wohl's. Cloudy skies and the odd shower possibly heavy. We've got westerly winds dying out tonight. 15 the high, 7 the overnight low. Tomorrow mainly fine, chance of a shower.
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23: Good evening. Welcome in to your Thursday night. Honestly, my nail is repulsive right now.
24: But in a good way, it's fixing itself because you slammed it in a drawer. Was it a drawer or a door?
23: Yeah, it was like a cupboardy. It was like a cupboard door. Got slammed. It got black. And then the nail started almost disintegrating. I could tell it was getting weak. So I started picking it apart where that black stuff was. And then I had this massive hole in my nail. And now I've got a nail that's grown underneath, and then the cuticle nail, I've got another one coming through. I'm literally rolling three nails in one at the moment.
24: Welcome to my world. This is what it's like to be a runner. This is what happens to my toes all the time.
23: I just don't know how it's going to resolve, but anyway, I'll keep you posted. Now, coming up next on the show, Maddie, you've got a little pitch.
24: Yeah, I need to pitch something to you, and I'll get producer Sarah's thoughts on this as well.
23: Okay.
24: It's to do with my 40 before 40 and a specific item. I want your thoughts on it.
23: Okay, we'll go there next after Room 5 on the Hit.

0: Alex Warren, you're on the hits with Maddie and PJ.
1: Maddie's 40 for 440.
0: Producer Sarah has been summoned into the studio, which makes me think someone may be trying to get out of something.
2: Not out, not out.
3: It's the day before your 40th, Maddie.
0: Sidestep? Are we sidestepping something?
2: Look, I'm just getting creative.
0: Okay.
2: I actually think this is for the best.
0: Mm-hmm.
2: Because, yes, I put together a list of 40 things that I wanted to tick off before I turned 40. We started with a bang. Yep. We got a bunch of them done. And then since then, things have been slow. So I've had to cram at the last minute. And boy, have I been cramming. Sometimes, can I say, sometimes doing two things a day.
0: You have been very busy. And I will eternally be grateful for the disproportionate work that you have poured into the show compared to me.
2: No, you've been great. You've been great.
0: No, but you have been an absolute trooper through this. So, what is it that you would like to pitch?
2: So, today I ticked off another item. Shout out to the Pupuki Golf Club on Auckland's North Shore and Coach Lowy, who hooked me up with a golf lesson. She said I was very good.
0: Good on you, Lowy.
2: She said I was very good. And so now we are down to five items. So I'm going to go through the final five items. I've got to learn a TikTok dance. Now, this is happening.
0: Oh, no.
2: This is happening tomorrow night. So by tomorrow night, it will be ticked off. I'm meeting up with my friend Lucy. It's locked in.
3: Okay,
2: we're doing it.
3: Okay,
2: Redacted. I've got one item on the list that is redacted. You will never know what it is, except the two of you do know what it is.
0: Are you going to do that in the next week?
2: Who did you tell?
3: That lady that came in, like, I won't say her name, but that woman that came in. The other... Never mind.
2: From upper management?
3: Yeah, I told the upper management woman, I did. Sorry about that.
2: Okay. Anyway.
0: She'll be right.
2: Redacted is happening on Saturday.
0: Oh my gosh, is it?
2: Yes.
0: Oh, amazing.
3: Wink, wink, am I right?
2: Yep. Then I've got learn to do a flip. Now, this is meant to be locked in for tomorrow. I'm just waiting on proper confirmation.
3: Tomorrow before the show.
0: Oh my God.
2: So then that leaves one item.
0: The Great Walk.
2: No, we've decided that booking that was okay.
0: That's right, you booked it. Yeah,
3: Have you booked it yet?
2: Yeah.
0: Yeah.
3: Okay, we took it off. Woohoo.
2: Then the last item is figuring out a song on the guitar.
0: Oh, okay.
2: Now,
0: what's your pitch?
2: I haven't figured out a song on the guitar.
0: Yeah.
2: But here's what I'm thinking. We have a 2-week holiday. I'm just sticking around Auckland. What if I promise you and I dedicate the next 2 weeks of our holiday to learning a song? And when we celebrate my 40th birthday in Anaheim with two lucky winners who we are calling on the show tomorrow, I play the song that I have learnt in Anaheim as a welcome back to the show after a 2-week break.
0: Does that sound like a cop-out to you, Sarah?
3: I'm actually going to allow it. I think he's tried to skirt around the edges. I'm trying to suppress my frustration at the fact that we've had a year and every month and every week and every day I remind him about his list.
2: I know.
3: But I think that's cute. I think that's a cool way to wrap it up.
0: As long as you actually do a good song. You're not allowed to just
3: do hot cross buns.
2: No.
0: Although that's actually probably quite
2: hard. No, I will pick a good song. I will learn it over the next 2 weeks. And when we return from our holiday in Anaheim, you will hear the song.
0: Your request has been approved.
3: You're welcome.
0: Okay?
2: Thank you.
0: It's Rihanna. Cannot wait to see the back of this list. This umbrella.

0: Shaboozy on the Hits. You're with Maddie and PJ.
1: Hit or miss.
0: And producer Sarah, happy Thursday.
2: Happy Thursday.
3: How are you feeling? Taylor Day tomorrow.
2: It's a big day tomorrow, wrapping up Maddie's 40th and Taylor Day. I mean, my two favourite things.
3: What is more exciting, celebrating me and my birthday or hearing four new
2: Taylor
3: Swift?
2: I've been celebrating your birthday for a bloody year.
0: Quick question, Sarah. What's the vibe on this? Do you think they're going to be similar from The Life of a Showgirl? Or?
2: I really don't know. All the pictures and imagery is very dark and moody.
0: Yeah.
2: She said that she wrote the tracks after she put out The Life of a Showgirl and saw how excited we all were about it. So I don't know what that means.
3: Okay.
0: Well, we will be playing the first track, Patient Zero, tomorrow around 4 o'clock. As soon as it drops.
3: That's
0: In the meantime, you're in for a round of hit or miss. What have you got first?
2: I am. Number one, keeping all the browser tabs open on your computer all the time.
1: Hit or miss.
3: Hit.
0: Hit. Like, I definitely have more open than not open.
2: How many tabs do you have open right now?
3: 8.
0: Right now, I've only got 3. That's very low for me, but I could easily do 10.
3: How do you only have 3?
2: What 8 are you doing? You don't even do anything,
0: Maddie. Well, I'm closing up this show. As we're getting ready to wrap, I'm like slowly just shutting down the day.
3: I have my emails. I have today's run sheet. We have a run sheet for our show. I have tomorrow's run sheet. I have 2 different tabs that have the things we have to read out with our like promotions that we're doing.
2: Yep.
3: I have the text machine open.
2: Oh, yeah, that's fair.
3: I have my Wikipedia open with a Gremlins tab.
0: I thought he was Wikipedia-ing himself again.
2: Maddie, it's his birthday. I haven't checked your Wikipedia in a while. Got a quick
0: look. No, neither.
3: CTI winner.
2: Oh, I'm taking that off. Matthew Bruce McLean, born the 29th of September, 1986.
3: Okay, we're not doing this.
2: Right, number 2, putting milk in before the hot water when making tea.
1: Hit or miss?
3: Miss.
0: No, I accidentally drowned my tea and milk today and I was like, oops, so I gave my tea bag an extra squeeze. Do you know what I mean?
3: Did you have to do the movement? It looked like you were milking a cow.
0: It felt like I was milking a cow.
1: Maddie and PJ on the Hits.
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0: Good evening. There was a debate that was sparked on the show yesterday regarding letting curries touch each other. We're going to get to the bottom of the debate with an expert joining us to finally

0: the hits, Dunedin. Hey, Callum and P, back tomorrow morning for a Friday. We're going to be chatting to a couple of the more obscure, lesser known Dunedin attractions that feature in the latest edition of Lonely Planet tomorrow morning.
1: And we've had some great performances of the Alpha Quiz this week, a 9 and an 8 out of 10. We need 10 out of 10. Is that you? We'll find out tomorrow at 7:45.

0: unexpectedly, something came up on the show yesterday, which really got the text machine blown up. I literally said this, throwing it out, thinking no one would come back with their thoughts.
1: And certainly when they came back with their thoughts, you and I did not expect the thoughts to go the way that they went.
0: We were in the minority. Okay, so if you missed it on the show yesterday, I was talking about when my husband and I get Indian takeaway. He really hates the fact that I will say, because, you know, you've got to get a couple of curries,
1: totally.
0: Right?
1: Yeah.
0: And I will put all of the curries on top of the rice in the same bowl. Bit of korma, happy days. Do you want a little madras? Okay.
1: Absolutely.
0: Butter chicken?
1: Sure.
0: Yeah, yeah. So I put them all on the plate together. Now, they're not. I'm not deliberately mixing them all together, but they will touch.
1: Absolutely.
0: And I might get a little bit on there to make it exciting.
1: BJ hates it. And so you brought this to the table yesterday, and I said, that's crazy to me. Is he going back and individually getting a bowl of a different curry every time? And you said, yes. And I said, that's wild. That's not how people eat their curries. Well.
0: Wow. Did you surprise us? Because I would say overwhelmingly it was about 75-80% of the text machine was saying separate. You must separate. It is sacrilege to not separate.
1: I think we got called heathens. We said we should go to jail. We were absolutely slandered by you on the text machine yesterday.
0: So we want to put this to bed today, and we are joined by owner of Cassia in Auckland, a gorgeous Indian restaurant, Sid Sarawat, the owner of the restaurant, joining us now. Sid, welcome.
2: Oh, thanks for having me, guys.
1: Is this okay? Are we making a major sin by combining our curries, or is this fine?
2: I think the three of you combining, I'm okay with that, because the regional kind of cuisine that you're mixing is okay. But I think, you know, would you put a topping of sushi on a pizza? No. I think it's really important to get the flavors and the combination right. So, I mean, if you were going to mix something from the north of India and the south, it's going to be weird. You know, like if you mix everything together, is that going to be nice to look at? I don't think so, right?
1: No, that's true. That's
0: I don't
1: true.
0: Care what it looks like, though. I'm so hungry by the time the food arrives, Sid.
2: You're kind of like making a little kind of deconstructed soup, right?
0: Yes! I don't care. It doesn't need to be pretty. I just want it in my belly.
1: I guess the concern... I guess the concern, Sid, is that PJ and I don't really have a great knowledge of the regional differences between where the curries come from. So we might be causing a scene without realizing we're causing a scene.
2: Yeah, for sure. And I mean, that's the thing. The food is so subjective, right? For one person, you know, the flavors will marry, and the other one will be like, it's just complete sacrilege, right?
0: Sid, what do you find the majority of people, of your customers, do when they come in? Do you think they're mixing and matching, or are they quite conscious with separating?
2: They're separating. But like, you know, it's what you're saying is almost like a thali. Have you had a thali in some restaurants where they will give you like a steel bowl, like a flat plate, and they'll have five different curries, but all divided. So you kind
0: I love that.
2: Away. It's so good. It's just delicious. So what you're doing is you're just basically combining the thali together.
1: Yeah, right. So maybe
2: I'm okay
1: we're
2: with that.
1: Yeah. So maybe we're actually just trailblazers, Sid.
2: Yeah, totally. You are creating a new cuisine in India.
0: He's like, yeah. Just please never come in my restaurant.
2: Yeah.
1: Hey, Sid, thank you so much. We really appreciate it.
0: Thank you, Sid. Okay, so what do we think?
1: I would say we're still in the minority.
0: Yeah.
1: But we're not going to jail, according to Sid. So I'll take that.
0: And that is enough. That is enough.
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1: Yo, kia ora, this is Cody. Love's all around. You're listening to our new song, All Day. All Day is about not forgetting where you come from. No matter where the world takes us, we

0: Coterie on the Hertz with Maddie and PJ. It is time for us to skedaddle, as some would say.
1: Would they? Who says skedaddle?
0: I feel like that was a phrase for a while, wasn't it? We're going to skedaddle?
1: Sure.
0: Jump on the saddle and skedaddle? No.
1: Should we bring back skedaddle? Should that be our thing?
0: Skedaddle. Does anyone still say skedaddle?
1: We're going to skedaddle out of here.
0: Oh, I actually hate it. I don't like it. I'm not on board. Look, we have had a very fun show today, but it's time for us to get out of here. 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
16: In this update, local government NZ says it told the government the three-month timeframe for councils to submit merger proposals was far too short. The government's now saying it'll hold off on decisions until next year, with all plans needing work and no unanimous views for regions. LGNZ President Rehat Stoltz says this is really frustrating.
17: We moved heaven and earth, every single council, in what is a very unrealistic timeframe.
16: Fonterra has revealed how much its former boss received in his final year in the job. The Dairy Co-op's latest annual report shows shareholders were returned $19.6 billion in the year to July, including proceeds from selling its consumer brands. It also detailed Miles Hurrell's final $8.16 million of annual pay. Fonterra Chair Peter McBride says he'll also get performance incentives until 2032.
0: That's not normal. Most vesting rights would be, say, 3 years. But this is agriculture and this is a cooperative. It's about a long-term outcome. I'm pleased for Miles. He's earned it.
18: A judge has ordered the White House to immediately reinstate press access for three news organisations barred by the US president. CNN, Politico and MS Now launched legal action against Donald Trump's administration. A federal court's issued a temporary restraining order, meaning the ban can't be enforced for 14 days. Women taking estrogen hormone replacement in pill form are being reminded to do a health check. A Danish study looking at more than a million health records found the risk of blood clots increases after a year on the medication. It doesn't apply to patches or gels. Auckland University Associate Professor Dr. Michelle Wise says heart attacks and strokes are common killers for women who should be vigilant.
19: We want people to try to lessen those risks if they have anything that can be modified.
18: That's news. In sport, New Zealand rugby is rejecting reports that the All Blacks and British and Irish Lions could play a test across the ditch as part of their 2029 series here. The Australian newspaper reports the 100,000 capacity Melbourne Cricket Ground is being floated as a possible venue to host a test match during the series, which could be three or four tests. Coach Richard Watt believes there's no shortage of motivation for his Bay of Plenty side as NPC playoff spots come into view. They head to Nelson to face Tasman tonight in the penultimate round of the season. With both teams sitting on 22 competition points, Watt believes he's taking a well-motivated squad down to Nelson.
20: The boys are embracing it. They're loving the fact that it's plenty of stake and got the All Black boys back, and so game on, really. It's all go.
18: Kickoff is at 10 past 7. That's sport. I'm Stuart Willey.
21: The Hits Dunedin weather with Wohl's Plant and Funland. Springtime means gardening time, so get planting with Wohl's. Cloudy skies and the odd shower possibly heavy. We've got westerly winds dying out tonight. 15 the high, 7 the overnight low. Tomorrow mainly fine, chance of a shower.
15: 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I just wanna be here. Love the Hits.

G'day, welcome into your Thursday night. It is the Hits with Bryn. You can listen to us everywhere on iHeartRadio. How's your day been? Were you part of the madness, the scramble this afternoon to get your hands on Electric Avenue tickets? A lot of people were waiting in the queue. I mean, it's a huge lineup. Calvin Harris is playing, headlining, and these guys as well, Kings of Leon. It'd be so worth going to see them. It's the Hits.

0: The Hits, Dunedin. Hey, Callum and P, back tomorrow morning for a Friday. We're going to be chatting to a couple of the more obscure, lesser-known Dunedin attractions that feature in the latest edition of Lonely Planet tomorrow morning.
1: And we've had some great performances of the Alpha Quiz this week, a 9 and an 8 out of 10. We need 10 out of 10. Is that you? We'll find out tomorrow at 7:45.

hits. We're expecting new music from Taylor Swift. I know Swifties are going crazy about this. She's dropping The Life of a Showgirl, The Encore, which is her first new music since getting married, by the way. Four brand new tracks coming out just in time for the weekend. Here she is now, The Hits.

0: complete. And when I see people, you know, champions finishing the Rubik's Cube in like seconds, I am a bit skeptical. I know there must be a way, a trick. So if you have a hack to actually finishing the Rubik's Cube, please let me know on 4487. Would love to finish one day. Got Extreme coming up, Sam Fender and Olivia Dean for you next. You're on The Hits.
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0: Thursday night, the hits with Bryn, almost the weekend. Thank you for texting in your hacks, your tricks to completing a Rubik's Cube, by the way. I've actually got a YouTube video open. The only thing I don't have on me is a Rubik's Cube, but there must be one around the office here somewhere. I'm going to make it my mission before the end of the year to actually finish a Rubik's Cube without cheating. Got the Killers coming up and Lewis Capaldi after 8. You're on the hits.
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18: In this update, the local government minister says some council amalgamation proposals have gaps and more time is needed to consider them. The government gave councils a three-month deadline under threat of having plans imposed for any not delivering on time, but has now canned any decisions until after the election. It's led to fury from mayors who say they pulled out all the stops, but Simon Watts says the pause is necessary.
19: This is major reform. We don't want to be rushing this through just because we've got an election. We want to make sure this decision's done properly because it's going to outlast multiple governments going forward.
18: A Navy lieutenant accused of three counts of rape has been found not guilty. He was accused by a woman he dated while deployed overseas, who appeared before the court-martial at Devonport by video link. Two different men have been separately charged with willful damage over damaging Tauranga election hoardings. A 49-year-old man faces two counts for signs damaged on Bermuda Street last Wednesday, and a 43-year-old is up on four counts relating to other recent attacks on signs. Labour's leader is confident he'll find the money to meet his election promise of fixing up schools and hospitals. The party's pledged $400 million to improving school buildings and grounds within 24 months. It had put $200 million into clearing a repair backlog for hospitals and clinics. Chris Hipkins says the party's yet to release its fiscal plan, but a pot of money already exists.
20: This comes out of the government's capital allowance. The current budget has a capital allowance of about $3.5 billion a year, so that's adding up to about $14 billion over the next 4 years. This commits about a quarter of that.
18: A boil water notice for Horowhenua's Manga Ore, where two dead rats were found in the water reservoir, has been lifted. Tests on samples collected yesterday confirm the water meets all drinking requirements. That's news. In sport, Red Bull driver Isaac Ajar's wrist is ready to drive in Formula One's Azerbaijan Grand Prix this weekend. The 21-year-old remains eighth in the driver's standings despite the injury. Liam Lawson will return to Racing Bulls after deputising in the Netherlands, Italy and Spain. Ajar has offered this verdict on his rehabilitation.
21: The test on the sim went well, a similar environment than the cockpit. It's actually, if anything, nearly identical. The adrenaline on track and everything, I think I should be okay.
18: Ex-Bulldogs halfback Bailey Biondi Odo has joined the Warriors on a development contract for the 2027 NRL season. Biondi Odo has most recently been playing with Townsville in the Queensland Cup and played the last of his 17 games in the NRL in 2022. The All Whites are vowing to raise the bar as they begin a new World Cup cycle with a friendly match against Palestine tonight. That's sport. I'm Stuart Willey.
0: The Hits, Dunedin weather with Wells Plant and Funland. Springtime means gardening time, so get planting with Wells. Cloudy skies and the odd shower possibly heavy. We've got westerly winds dying out tonight. 15 the high, 7 the overnight low. Tomorrow mainly fine, chance of a shower.
1: 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Till now. Love the Hits.

You're on the hits. It is that time of the year. We've just had our Bird of the Year contest and the Black Robin won it this year. Over in Alaska, it is Fat Bear Week. Yeah, voting is open right now for the chunkiest bear in the park. Here's Beyonce, the hits.

0: for a Friday. We're going to be chatting to a couple of the more obscure, lesser-known Dunedin attractions that feature in the latest edition of Lonely Planet tomorrow morning.
1: And we've had some great performances of the Alpha Quiz this week, a 9 and an 8 out of 10. We need 10 out of 10. Is that you? We'll find out tomorrow at 7:45.

Here on the Hits, big weekend coming up for Ryan Fox, who's headlining the international golf team as they take on the US at the President's Cup. That's getting underway tomorrow in Chicago. Massive stage, massive honour, also a proper chance for the Kiwi to make some noise on one of golf's biggest team events. Here's Pharrell, the Hits.

0: Jojo, Leave, Get Out, absolute tune for your Thursday. Bryn with you. Big shout out to the South tonight. Lonely Planet has named Dunedin and Waitaki among the top 25 travel destinations on the entire planet for 2027. They're the only New Zealand spots to make the list, by the way. Steampunk, history, the wildlife, apparently that is the combo that makes for one of the quirkiest trips going around. It's great news for Dunedin. They've had a bit of bad luck lately with the brand new stadium opening in Christchurch. They've lost a few events. But this, no doubt, great news for them. Hopefully brings in lots of tourists next year. Got Shaboozy coming up for you next year on The Hits.
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16: 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The Hits.

0: You're on the Hits with Bryn. Hope you're having a lovely Thursday night. The election season is officially underway. MPs have wrapped up at Parliament. They're out on the campaign trail for the next 45 days. 45 days of campaigning. Are you over it already? Or maybe you're here for the drama, the theatre that comes with, you know, the election campaigns. Niles Buckley coming up, Harry Styles after nine. It is the Hits.
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13: In this update, Labour leader Chris Hipkins says the time frame for council amalgamations was unreasonable, so he's not surprised by delays. Councils had a strict three-month deadline to submit proposals by last month. The government's now putting off decisions until next year, saying no views were unanimous across regions and all the plans need work. Hipkins says the timing was too tight.
20: They've upset councils and communities all up and down the country. They don't really know what they're going to do. They know that if they try and force this through, they're just going to annoy everybody.
13: Fonterra's chairman is defending its former CEO's pay packet as it hit more than $8 million. The latest annual report shows shareholders were returned $19.6 billion across the past year, including proceeds from selling its consumer brands. Chair Peter McBride says pay is benchmarked against other Australasian companies.
21: This is the largest company in New Zealand, so it's hard to benchmark New Zealand. There's several CEOs paid more than him, and performance delivery has been lower than Miles's.
13: Police and customs have joined forces with Australian counterparts in a drug crackdown both sides of the ditch. In all, Trans-Tasman teams executed 560 searches, 85 of them in New Zealand, where 34 people were arrested, with drugs seized, including meth, opium and MDMA. Meta smart glasses are officially available here, despite bans in Australia. It includes the Ray-Ban and Oakley models, which can covertly film and take photos and capture location data. Kate Rickard has more.
22: The glasses will be available online and at retailers with a $989 price tag. The companies say it marks the arrival of AI glasses in New Zealand, although Kmart's already been selling a knockoff pair. Just days ago, five Australian councils banned smart glasses in specific areas, including public pools, libraries and childcare centres.
13: That's news. In sport, a balancing act for All Whites coach Darren Baisley as the team prepares to kick off the longest FIFA international window ever. New Zealand faces Palestine in a friendly tonight in southwest China at 9:30 before a game against their hosts on Monday and two matches in the Kirin Cup in Japan starting next month. The All Whites are without 12 players from the World Cup squad, but three uncapped players are in line for their first appearances. Baisley says it's important not to overload players too early.
23: Definitely this first game, because it's very early in the window, will definitely be a case of everybody getting an opportunity to get some minutes in their legs, depending on their position will be how much they get, sort of building up to those next few games.
13: Having dispatched the Warriors from the NRL playoffs, the Knights have turned their attention to denying top seed Penrith a spot in the grand final. The Knights have trained in front of thousands of fans in Newcastle ahead of Sunday's match. That's sport. I'm Stuart Willey.
0: The Hits Dunedin weather with Wohl's Plant and Funland. Springtime means gardening time, so get planting with Wohl's. Cloudy skies and the odd shower possibly heavy. We've got westerly winds dying out tonight. 15 the high, 7 the overnight low. Tomorrow mainly fine, chance of a shower.
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is the hits on your Thursday night. New movie out now from DreamWorks Animation called The Forgotten Island. Two best friends stumble upon a portal transporting them to the fantastical island. When they discover that memories of their friendship are the price for returning home, they'll race to escape before they forget each other forever. Forgotten Island in cinemas now from DreamWorks Animation, the studio that brought you How to Train Your Dragon, Shrek and the Wild Robots in big movies. If you want to win a family pass, I've got one to win right now. Text MOVIE to 4487. The hits.

0: Dunedin, hey Callum and Pete, back tomorrow morning for a Friday. We're going to be chatting to a couple of the more obscure, lesser known Dunedin attractions that feature in the latest edition of Lonely Planet tomorrow morning.
1: And we've had some great performances of the Alpha Quiz this week, a 9 and an 8 out of 10. We need 10 out of 10. Is that you? We'll find out tomorrow at 7:45.

It is the hits, our favourite gentle giant back on the courts. Stephen Adams is fit, firing, ready to go for the Houston Rockets as the new NBA season kicks off. He's had a few injury struggles, but great to hear that he's back and he's genuinely excited, he says. The hits.

0: It's the news last week that they're going to look again for a plane that vanished in Lake Mauraki in 1978 that maybe it would hopefully bring some closure to the families of the loved ones who died in that crash. Seven people went missing. The plane vanished in 1978. A search for it has come up empty, though. That's despite 2 days of searching by police, Coast Guard and Navy divers at Lake Mauraki. Investigators say nothing of interest was found on the lake bed. Very disappointing. TLC on the way. I've got Olivia Dean next. It is The Hits.
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0: The Hits Nights with Bryn. Hope you're having a lovely Thursday evening. One more day of work to get through, then it's the weekend. How exciting. Two dead rodents have been found in a reservoir, prompting a boil water notice in Hotowhenua. So if you're in the area, in the Hotowhenua region, boil your water because they found two dead rats, I'm guessing, in the reservoir. It's been drained and has been cleaned and disinfected before safe drinking water is restored. Linkin Park coming up, 6:60 after 10. It is The Hits.
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18: In this update, the local government minister denies money's been wasted. Now the government's put off its final calls on council amalgamations. Cabinet gave councils 3 months to come up with proposals or risk having decisions made for them. Many councils rushed to form plans, but Simon Watts today confirmed they won't make decisions until after the election, prompting anger from some mayors. He says that work by councils is still valuable.
19: I don't think any of that effort to date is wasted. It's all an investment to move forward. At the end of the day, the decision for them to spend money on consultants is their decision.
18: Police are trying to find Crystal Kerr Wilson, who has multiple warrants for her arrest. The 26-year-old is believed to be in the areas of counties Manukau or Waikato. Anyone with information should contact police on 105. New Zealand's had its first case of a North Korean cybersecurity threat. Our National Cybersecurity Centre's released a report warning of emerging threats. That includes a North Korean IT worker covertly obtaining remote work with a Kiwi business this year and earning our currency. Centre head Katrina Robinson says they're still not sure what motivated it.
20: They may have been part of North Korea's intelligence network. They may simply have been a person who was instructed to go out, find a job in a Western company and make money to bring back to North Korea.
18: Drinkers across the globe are continuing to reach for New Zealand wine. The value of our wine exports reached more than $2 billion, with export volume increasing to more than 306 million litres in the 12 months to June. Overall sales have increased 8% and represent the industry's second highest June year total on record. New Zealand Wine Growers Chief Executive Anishka Jelicic says in a difficult market, Kiwis are winning.
1: We are making those distinctive, premium, fresher, lighter styles that the consumers want rather than the heavier, higher ABV styles that some of our competitor countries have been making.
18: That's news. In sport, New Zealand rugby boss Steve Lancaster is vowing to consider all views following today's summit in Wellington. Stakeholders met to discuss the shape of rugby, with NZR looking to enact millions in savings to avoid a projected $66 million loss over the next 5 years. Part of today's discussions was around the shape of the men's elite competitions and the future of Super Rugby and the NPC. Lancaster says the summit was about getting the ball rolling.
21: No, today was never about making decisions. Today was about bringing our stakeholders together so we could talk about some of the challenges that we're facing, some of the opportunities that we see to address those and to advance our thinking as we work through this.
18: A geographic golfing gamble by international captain Jeff Ogilvy for tomorrow morning's opening President's Cup four balls on the Medina course near Chicago. Ryan Fox is joined by fellow Antipodean Adam Scott in a fourth match pairing versus the United States' Colin Morikawa and Wyndham Clark. That's sport. I'm Stuart Willie.
22: The Hits Dunedin weather with Wells Plant and Funland. Springtime means gardening time, so get planting with Wells. Cloudy skies and the odd shower possibly heavy. We've got westerly winds dying out tonight. 15 the high, 7 the overnight low. Tomorrow mainly fine, chance of a shower.
17: 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Love the Hits.

Bruno Mars will be here next year. Three big shows at Auckland's Eden Park. It's going to be absolutely massive. Tickets from ticketmaster.co.nz. Big news for the Swifties. She's dropping The Life of a Showgirl, The Encore. Her first new music since getting married, by the way. Four brand new tracks on the way before the weekend. Patient Zero, Cleveland, Pink Clouding and Babylon. Those are the songs. Here's Taylor Swift, The Hits. Yeah.

0: It's the Hits, Dunedin. And hey, Callum and P, back tomorrow morning for a Friday. We're going to be chatting to a couple of the more obscure, lesser known Dunedin attractions that feature in the latest edition of Lonely Planet tomorrow morning.
1: And we've had some great performances of the Alpha Quiz this week, a 9 and an 8 out of 10. We need 10 out of 10. Is that you? We'll find out tomorrow at 7:45.

It's your love I'm lost in. Your love I'm lost in. Your love I'm lost in. And I'm tired of being so exhausted. Your love I'm lost in. Your love I'm lost in. Your love I'm lost in. Even

You're on the hits. I want to know, should you flash your headlights to warn another driver there's a speed camera ahead? This was asked on the Stuff website today. Some people reckon it's just looking out for your fellow Kiwis. Others reckon it's basically helping people dodge the law. What do you think? The hits.

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1: 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My angel said D-A-D-A.
2: Hey, it's Jack's Project. This is our new single, D-A-D-A. It's a love letter to our kids. My whole purpose in life is like leading up.

D-A-D-A. Kiwi music from Drake's project D-A-D-A, The Hits Nights with Bryn. 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Creed coming up. I've got Alex Warren next. You're on The Hits. The Hits Nights with the Kiwi.

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0: Late night Thursday, the hits with Bryn. Man, I'm so excited for the weekend. I've got my flatmate's birthday. She's just doing a dinner party at our house, which is going to be super nice. Really looking forward to it. I mentioned at the start of the show, I want to make it my mission by the end of the year to actually finish a Rubik's Cube. I've never managed to do it. A six-year-old girl in China has just set the women's Rubik's Cube speed record. Yeah, at 6 years old. I still peel the stickers off mine when nobody's looking and try and finish it that way. But here is this kid, 6 years old, out here breaking records before she's even lost her first tooth. Makes me very angry. With myself, by the way. She's amazing. But that's why it's my mission by the end of the year to actually finish a Rubik's Cube. Three Doors Down coming up. Dua Lipa next. You're on The Hits.
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20: In this update, Local Government NZ says it told the government the timeframe for councils to submit merger proposals was far too short. Councils were given a strict three-month deadline for Head Start amalgamation plans to last month. The government's now saying it'll hold off on decisions until next year, with all plans needing work and no unanimous views for regions. LGNZ President Rehet Stoltz says this is really frustrating.
21: We moved heaven and earth, every single council, in what is a very unrealistic timeframe.
20: The government's backing care for pets of domestic abuse victims in the latest Proceeds of Crime Fund round. Charity Pet Refuge is getting $2 million, coming entirely from the proceeds of assets seized from criminals. Associate Justice Minister Nicole McKee says the fund reached $15 million this year, but 43 groups applied for grants to the value of $167 million.
22: Every single one of those 43 applications were good applications. They all deserve funding. The Pet Refuge we saw ticked all the boxes.
20: Things aren't getting worse for our lakes and rivers, but neither are they getting better. The latest annual Land, Air and Water Aotearoa National Picture shows not much significant change, and two-thirds of rivers and stream sites have impaired ecological health. Freshwater scientist Amanda Valois says we can't settle for things not getting worse.
23: If we don't really start to push towards some improvements, you know, we're at risk of losing our indigenous flora and fauna and losing fish species that are found only here and nowhere else in the world.
20: The final Electric Avenue tickets have been almost instantly snapped up. More than 58,000 individual fans queued today, hoping to get the last 15,000 tickets for the Christchurch Music Extravaganza. That's news. In sport, Tasman beat out Bay of Plenty in tonight's only NPC match, despite two spectacular tries in the opening minutes. The Mako came back, though, ending the match ahead 45-26. The Perth Bears are reportedly poised to make a huge offer to attract Latrell Mitchell to the incoming NRL expansion side. The South Sydney back is reportedly considering going to open market on November 1st, with the Rabbitohs in no hurry to lock down his services from 2028. UK Prime Minister Andy Burnham insists he won't back down on his stance on drinking alcohol at live football matches now he's Prime Minister. Burnham, a season ticket holder at Premier League team Everton, says the law which prevents fans from drinking in the stands is discrimination. And at halftime in the friendly match between the All Whites and Palestine, the score is 2-2. That's sport. I'm Stuart Willey.
0: The Hits Dunedin weather with Wells Plant and Funland. Springtime means gardening time, so get planting with Wells. Cloudy skies and the odd shower possibly heavy. We've got westerly winds dying out tonight. 15 the high, 7 the overnight low. Tomorrow mainly fine, chance of a shower.
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It is the hits. Our man Liam Lawson back at Racing Bulls this weekend ahead of the Grand Prix in Azerbaijan. He was covering over at Red Bull in the number two car. He says it's been a busy old stretch bouncing between two garages, but he's enjoyed every bit of it. Good to see him with some clarity heading into the weekend. I've got Shaboozy and Miles Smith coming up, but right now, banger from Katy Perry. It's the hits.

0: Dunedin. Hey, Callum and P, back tomorrow morning for a Friday. We're going to be chatting to a couple of the more obscure, lesser known Dunedin attractions that feature in the latest edition of Lonely Planet tomorrow morning.
1: And we've had some great performances of the Alpha Quiz this week, a 9 and an 8 out of 10. We need 10 out of 10. Is that you? We'll find out tomorrow at 7:45.

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0: Kiwi music from Coterie all day on the hits with Bryn. That does wrap up Thursday night with me. Lovely song to end the show with. Back tomorrow night from 7, Friday tomorrow too. This week has gone quite fast. Do you think so? Or just me? I reckon it's gone super fast, which, you know what? No complaints here. The Goo Goo Dolls are coming up. Teddy Swims for you next. Have a wonderful night.
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0: Most questionable.
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0: Now it is time for the grand finale.
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1: 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Now it is time for the grand finale. We are heading to Anaheim, California, and we want to take you with us.
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0: 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Expert painting on time and on budget and protecting Dunedin homes from the elements season after season. 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
25: In this update, the cost of living is still the biggest bugbear of voters, but the health system is becoming a growing concern.
26: The latest Ipsos Issues Monitor polled 1,000 voters, finding for 63% the cost of living was top of mind. Healthcare came next at 44%, rising 6 points since July. The economy was third on 34% and unemployment fourth with 21%. Issues facing Māori, population concerns and defence rated the lowest.
25: Federated Farmers reckons outgoing Fonterra boss Miles Hurrell has earned his $8.16 million payday after helping turn the co-op around. Meta's smart glasses are now on sale here, able to discreetly film, take photos and capture location data. Privacy expert Frith Tweedy.
1: People who are using them for good reason should be letting people know, but that's not going to protect people from bad actors who want to misuse them.
25: And it's getaway day for thousands of Kiwis, with Auckland Airport hitting its school holiday rush and more than 33,000 people flying domestically today. International departures will peak tomorrow. In sport, New Zealand rugby boss Steve Lancaster has avoided penciling in any firm checkpoints after a stakeholder summit in Wellington. The future of the Super and NPC competitions was on the agenda due to a $66 million forecast loss projected over the next 5 years. Meanwhile, Tasman have beaten Bay of Plenty 45-26 to open round 9 of the NPC. And the All Whites have returned to international football for the first time since the World Cup, drawing 2-2 with Palestine in China. That's your news feed. I'm Bryn Rudkin.
2: Tonight it's weather with Wales Plant and Funland. Springtime means gardening time, so get planting with Wales. Got the odd shower at first, but it's meant to clear by this afternoon. Light winds, the high just 12. Saturday showers 19. Chance of a shower Sunday and 11.
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4: On the hits.
2: G'day, how are you? Ngāti Māori and greetings. Welcome to Friday, the 25th of September. Here we go. October next week.
4: Stop it. And it's 3 months. I'm surprised you didn't say 3 months till Christmas.
2: Yeah, the 25th today. So let's kick the morning off with Avril Lavigne on the hits.

0: Alex Warren on the hits. Callum and P just getting sorted and organised for another day.
1: Yeah, sorry, I was twisted. I'm fighting with my headphone cord. It was sort of twisted and it's doing all these strange things. I'm fine though. It's like a snake wrapped around me.
0: Meanwhile, I'm concerned. I may have a pimple on my nose. Can you see one?
2: It's hard for me to see. Is that a pimple there?
1: Yeah, it looks like one.
0: Does
1: it? Is it sore?
0: No.
1: Oh,
0: it's just like a little bump.
1: To be fair, it's on your nose. It's not in your nose.
0: It's a more painful
1: place than a pimple in your nose. That hurts.
0: Oh, yeah, just up inside the nostril.
1: Yeah, exactly. Yeah. Well, and they do normally sit right on the inside there. And man, it hurts because you can't do anything. You've just got to let it do what it's going to do. Maybe it's just a wee blocked blackhead or something, which I know is a form of a pimple. But it's not like, on the positive, it's not white. So that's a good thing.
0: It's good. That's good.
1: Yeah. It's always to know, like, still in your 50s, we still get the odd wee pimple. It's just a reminder that youth is still somewhere. Because you do associate pimples with people in the youth, don't you? I do.
0: There's nothing worse when you're a teenager.
1: Oh, it's just an awful time, isn't it?
0: You get a wee crop. Yeah. See, I wasn't too bad, I must admit.
1: I'll be honest,
0: generally,
1: I was very lucky. My sister suffered from, and one should not use the word acne, because acne is like when it's full on. My sister suffered from terrible acne.
0: That's what it's called, though.
1: When it's that bad. Mm. The odd pimple's not acne. Acne's when it's like a full on, like it covers, you know, a lot of one's face. That's acne. The odd pimple, you couldn't say, oh, yeah, I got acne. It's like, I'll find that's not really acne. She was like, I remember looking at her. She'll hate me saying this. Please don't repeat it to her. I remember looking at her as a teenager. She's a couple of years older. Looked at her and there wasn't sort of like a smooth patch on the poor girl's face. How bad it was. Like, it was terrible, Callum. And that was before sort of medication. So I know that she would go and see someone on a regular weekly to get her skin looked at and they'd try and treat it. But honestly, it's a terrible thing. It really is for anyone that, you know, that's young, that's going through that. It's awful.
0: Is there an age where it stops? Or can you, is it right until you die, you can still get spots?
1: Well, I suppose you can, yeah. I just wonder if the whole acne thing you can get on top of, and it's more of like, you know, going through puberty and that kind of adolescent time. Yeah. But it is, I mean, being an adolescent's hard enough, let alone having to deal with the whole acne issue.
0: I'll have to ask Nana's mate out at Birchley, Peter. It was his birthday yesterday. He'll know. He'll be able to answer that question. He was 92 yesterday.
1: Ask him if he still gets the odd pimple.
0: And I'll ask Peter. That's if he's awake, because Peter sleeps most of the time, which is brilliant. I sort of thought, wow, that'll be me at 92. I'll probably sleep all the time.
1: Mate, be me at 55.
0: We were there yesterday and he briefly woke. We were like, Peter, whoa, happy birthday. And he kind of smiled.
1: And went back to sleep.
0: Oh,
1: bless. Oh.
0: No pimples, though.
1: That you can see. See, this is the issue you've got. You ask Peter about a pimple and he might go, zip. got a wee one back here, he'll say.
0: Here.
1: So you may just want to be a bit careful when you ask who's got pimples.
0: Yeah, all right. I'll get back to you after I've chatted with Peter again. Here we go. It's Friday. Song for the day coming up.
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0: Sienna Spyro on the hits. Callum and P for the early risers. And at 6:22, we've got a concert announcement for our song for the day.
1: We certainly do. Now, you had the heads up on these acts a couple of days ago because you sent them to me. And I was like, okay. I didn't really know a couple of them. I'm not going to lie. Well, I didn't know one of them, and then my husband had to sort of tell me who. And this is the band I didn't know.
0: We've got the lineup for the Greenstone Summer Concert Tour. You know, the one that used to be in Gibson that's now in Wanaka for the end of Jan. Four international artists lined up, and let's start you off with Level 42.
1: When you first arrive at the Three Parks Outdoor Arena and you're just sort of setting up the blanket, getting the wee drink, and you're just sitting in the sun there, just kind of easing in, looking around, going, oh, who's here? Who's here? I'm pretty sure that's my workmate's sister over there. Oh, what's she doing? Oh, yeah. So we're setting the scene. So that's about now, right?
0: Level 42, they had a couple of hits in the 80s, so they're coming. Sophie Alice Baxter's playing.
1: And this is when she goes crazy. Come on, dance!
0: Oh. On the dance floor. On the dance floor.
1: I'm just wondering whether they'll need to bring Sophie back later to redo the song.
0: I'd go just for that song.
1: Oh, do you know what? There'll be a lot of people that will. Was it Saltburn? Is that the movie that sort of brought that back?
0: Yeah, don't be dancing to it in the nude.
1: Okay. Yeah. Let my husband know.
0: Then next up on the bill, as they say, Bastille. Famous for this song.
1: Love this song. Close your eyes. Yep, he's starting to get excited. Woo!
0: So recap. Level 42, Sophie Alice Baxter and Bastille.
1: Mm-hmm.
0: And the headline act for the Greenstone Summer Concert Series, this is the one in Wanaka, of course they also play up north, is this guy here. Seal? What happened to Seal? Seal, who was massive in the 90s, wasn't
1: Huge.
0: He? Seal.
1: Huge.
0: Seal is the headline act for the summer concert event in Wanaka. What are your thoughts on Seal?
1: Yeah, well, I've heard he's a great entertainer. Big name. Honestly, don't you be really honest.
0: Oh, you're not a big Seal fan?
1: I wasn't a big Seal
0: fan.
1: Oh,
0: you're just trying to be polite.
1: Well, that's me being polite, because, as my mum said, if you've got nothing nice to say. So, no, we'll welcome Seal. But do you know what? At the end of the day, I reckon people go, they just go. And who's on stage? So, I mean, it's great, but it's the whole environment, it's the whole atmosphere, it's the whole thing. Everyone's going to have a great time, whoever the acts are.
0: Well,
1: there he goes.
0: He's another one of his big hits.
1: Mm-hmm.
0: So let's play him as our song for the day. Okay? Whether you like him or not. He's the headline act. I've got to stop saying Gibson.
1: I know, yeah.
0: It's the Wanaka Greenstone Summer Concert Tour. Jan 30. So get your tickets if you're into those acts. See you on the hits.

0: The hits with Callum and P. Song for the day goes to Seal, the headline acts for the Greenstones Summer Concert Tour. The Wanaka one, Jan 30, is when that's on. Jan 30, is that a Saturday,
1: I'm sure it'll be a Saturday. So we believe pre-sales are next Monday, Tuesday, with general sales next Thursday.
0: Hey, you must tell us how you got on getting your concert tickets yesterday.
1: Oh, yes, I will, actually. Electric Ave. Tickets went on sale yesterday. Charlotte was obviously unable to try and get them, so that responsibility was on mum.
0: Midday yesterday, wasn't it? Okay.
1: It's ready to go.
0: Right.
1: I'll tell you after the break. No, I'll tell you before 7 o'clock.
0: And Breakfast Reheated too. The Lonely Planet editor coming up.
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18: In this update, an investigation into an engine fire on an Air New Zealand flight in 2024 has found passengers took nearly twice the 90-second benchmark to evacuate after landing safely in Wellington. Cost of living is still the biggest bugbear for voters, with 63% naming it their top concern in the latest Ipsos poll. Kiwi kids are loving local books, with a record 24 New Zealand titles making Whitcool's top 50 kids' books list for the year. And Liam Lawson has avoided a high-speed crash with Lewis Hamilton in the second practice session for Formula One's Azerbaijan Grand Prix.
0: Dunedin's weather with Wales Plant and Funland. Springtime means gardening time, so get planting with Wales. Got the odd shower at first, but it's meant to clear by this afternoon. Light winds, the high just 12. Saturday showers 19. Chance of a shower Sunday and 11.
16: All over Dunedin. Callum and P on the heads.
0: Morning, how are you? 6:35. So we know now who's playing in Wanaka at the end of Jan. Did P get tickets to Electric Ave yesterday or not?
1: Had one job to do.
0: One job to do. All right. Okay, we'll find out the result coming up next on the Hits. So we back

0: Usher feats Pitbull on the hits. Callum and P, it's a bit rainy out there this morning, and so just be prepared. 6:40.
1: So yesterday I had one job to do, just one simple job, I thought, and that was to secure tickets for Electric Ave.
0: Heck, it was never going to be simple, though, was
1: Which
0: it?
1: Is, well, it's with when I'm involved with any form of technology, it's never going to be simple. So I had to secure 4 tickets. Turned out that that was the maximum you could buy when you logged on to get the tickets.
0: Yeah, fair enough, though.
1: Yep, no, fair.
0: Otherwise,
1: I agree.
0: Take the piss.
1: Yeah, they do. Yeah. They do. What amazes me with Electric Ave is they dropped their first rollout of tickets before the lineup was even announced and they sold out.
0: Yeah. So you should have got them then, but never mind. Yeah. So how did you get on yesterday?
1: So mum had the responsibility because obviously, well, daughter actually was at an appointment. So I'm sitting there, stressed, sweating.
0: Yeah, I bet.
1: So what they did
0: I bet. And the odds are against you.
1: Oh, they are.
0: Yeah.
1: But I always go on with naivety.
0: Yeah.
1: That I'll just be first in the queue.
0: Yeah, because they
1: did, a Ticketmaster, so you could log on at 11:45. Mm. So I was home, 11:45, got into the waiting room. So I was in the waiting room, you watch the clock tick down. It's like, I'm in the waiting room.
0: So.
1: At midday, when the tickets went on sale, I can tell you
0: there's 15,000 of them left.
1: Yep. That I was 37,000th in line.
0: 37,000th
1: in line to get into purchasing tickets.
0: So that's so straight away. That's
1: get rid of your drum roll.
0: Start,
1: get rid of it. Get rid of it.
0: Get rid of it.
1: Mum, you had one job to do. But wait. So I missed out on those. But wait. I then had a chance to secure one of the 5,000 tickets they had left for one NZ customer. So
0: yeah,
1: I went into the waiting room at 12:45 and I waited. I was so excited. I was like, yeah, this is good,
0: well,
1: this is good.
0: Start the drum roll.
1: Cue waiting room.
0: good.
1: At 1 o'clock.
0: Yeah, what happened?
1: With 5,000 tickets. I was 16,000th in line.
0: Oh, what?
1: So you can lose the drum roll.
0: Oh,
1: so honestly,
0: no.
1: Mum, you had one job to do, and I failed. I failed on every count.
0: That sucks.
1: But when I read today, the organisers say nearly 60,000 individual fans joined the ticketing queues. When the final allocation of those 15,000 tickets went on sale yesterday, and yes, that would make sense, that I was 37,000th in line, and I think I got down to about 35,000th
0: in
1: line.
0: So you're ticketless.
1: Mm-hmm.
0: Well, you're the majority.
1: Oh, I think so.
0: That makes you feel better.
1: Look, and as I said to Charlotte, who was hugely disappointed when she arrived home, I just said it wasn't meant to be, hun. It wasn't meant to be. And to be fair, she took it well. She really did. She took it well, I think. She stormed up to

0: The hits, Callum and P in the morning, and Somba and Undressed. Hey, listen, all is not lost for Electric Ave, because all I can tell you from the experience that one of my sons had with the event a year or two back, he was lucky enough, he missed out on tickets as well, thought he wasn't going, all his mates were. Last minute, people who can't go jump online and sell them for a realistic price in January in the weeks and days, sure. In the weeks and days leading up to the event. And so you'll have a good chance then.
1: Okay.
0: You know, if you don't want to pay scalpers, obviously, and who does?
1: Well, I've got a question for you actually just on ticket sales after 7 o'clock,
0: yeah.
1: Just in regards to an opportunity that I could have to buy four. But look, we won't do that because before 7 o'clock, but we've promised our breakfast reheated, haven't we?
0: Yep.
1: We're going to do that next, and we celebrated yesterday, Dunedin.
0: But all I'm saying is don't be, all is not
1: don't,
0: lost.
1: Yeah, don't stress.
0: For your Electric Ave tickets. I think you'll have a pretty good, maybe not four tickets, but you'll have pretty good chances of picking up singles at
1: sure.
0: least in the days and weeks leading up to it.
1: Yeah, well, you know, all is not lost for me even today because I potentially today could get four tickets.
0: Oh, yeah.
1: Well, yeah, so I'll tell you about that after seven, but let's do this. Breakfast Reheated is coming up next.
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12: Morning 10 to 7. Well, the big news yesterday, Dunedin and Waitaki named one of the world's top destinations to visit in 2027 by the global travel giant Lonely Planet. We had one of the destination managers from Lonely Planet, Jessica Lockhart, on the show yesterday.
13: Hello, thank you for having me on the show.
12: And I suppose we have to say thank you to Lonely Planet for including us in this this list for 2027. So, you know, how do you make the cut?
13: How do you make the cut? Yeah. That's the question everyone wants to know. So our best in travel list is a list of 50 places, so 25 places, 25 experiences. And Dunedin and Waitaki is actually the only New Zealand inclusion that made the list this year. And what we're really looking for is we're looking for those destinations that offer a way for travelers to really kind of connect with the places that they're traveling to or to invite them to slow down. But honestly, the reason why we really wanted to include Dunedin and neighboring Oamaru, especially on this list this year, is because they're just kind of weird. They're just kind of weird destinations. And we think that a bit of quirk is endemic to Aotearoa's national character and really wanted to kind of emphasize that.
14: Oh, the home of weird.
12: The home of weird, yeah. Weird. Weird, of course, can be interpreted in many ways, but this is weird in a good way because it certainly this region provides a real point of difference when it comes to holidays.
13: Yeah, absolutely. So I think it's the only place in New Zealand where, you know, you could get dressed up in Victorian garb and wander through a steampunk museum in the morning. And then you could spend your hour touring a graveyard with Gregor from Tales from Darkest Dunedin. And then you could spend your evening watching little penguins come ashore. I don't know many other places you could do that.
12: That's right.
14: So you've experienced these firsthand, right? So when were you in Dunedin? When did we host you without us knowing?
13: Oh, gosh. So for the write-up for this piece, I was there in December, but I love Dunedin. I visit frequently. So, I've been, for the write-up, I was there in December, but I've been back many times since.
12: Okay, all right. And so how do you choose, you know, which events or which places you go to enjoy and to experience for your write-up?
13: So we're always looking at kind of what the newest offerings are. But of course, I am looking for those things that have that kind of uniquely New Zealand character that especially international visitors aren't going to find quite anywhere else. But I think also it's a place that, you know, domestic visitors as well should be considering for their holiday. This is definitely a spot where I think you could happily go and spend 3 or 4 nights and find plenty to do.
12: So it's all done independently with no bias or bribery involved?
13: That's exactly correct. So all of our selections for Best in Travel are editorially independent. So the way that it works is that nominations do come in from our network of global travel experts, and then those selections are made independent of any commercial influence.
14: Well, okay. So we don't need to sit, or we don't need other envious neighbours of ours going, oh, well, you bought that in Lonely Planet. So no, it's all very even and done in a trustworthy way.
13: Yeah, absolutely. And we do think that the destinations that we choose for the list, like, I think they're deserving. And this is one of those inclusions that honestly, for years, I've been like, oh, I'd love to see them make the list. So I'm so thrilled that our panel this year was like, this is the year. There's so much happening. We think, East of Eden, it's going to be coming out next week. So we do think that it is going to be a spot that a lot of people are talking about and thinking about visiting.
12: Yeah, exactly. That's right. East of Eden films here and in Oamaru. So what about, how popular is Lonely Planet? I mean, how inspiring are these annual lists that are published?
13: Well, I really do think that someone from the Wairarapa, which won last year, was on the list last year, said that it's like winning the Oscars for travel. And I think that just sums it up perfectly. You cannot buy this type of exposure. The winners are on our website. We put them on our social media channels. And, you know, we have an audience of about 13 million on social alone. We've got a hard copy book that goes out. So this is just, it's really incredible to be on this list. And it's the kind of exposure that you really can't buy.
14: You said that you love Dunedin, which is great. So, and I laugh because you've got what to pack. So you do make mention of our weather, and we quite, the locals, we always say we don't live here for the weather. You were quite good with what you sort of suggested to pack.
13: Oh gosh, I can't even remember, but I do think that it's just for North Americans. So I'm a North American living in New Zealand, and I think that people can always be a bit shocked here that maybe the buildings aren't quite as warm once you go inside.
14: Oh, I just love you go, arrive prepared for highly changeable, windy and wet weather. Layers, right, including a fleece and a good windbreaker, will serve you well at any time of the year.
13: I think that's true of most of the South Island. So.
12: Jessica Lockhart from Lonely Planet, who chatted to us yesterday, and it's out now in the bookshops. Saw it yesterday, and you can also check out the article online on Dunedin and Waitaki, featuring in the 2027 edition.
14: And to find out more about some unique experiences that were mentioned in that article coming up after 8 o'clock this morning.

0: Valerie, Mark Ronson, Amy Winehouse on the hits. Callum and P in the morning here in Dunedin, part of the Lonely Planet Guide for next year.
1: Aren't we, though?
0: We should brace for an influx of visitors and tourists.
1: I hope so. If you've just joined us, it was about 20 minutes ago that I revealed the fact that I had one job to do yesterday, and that was to secure four tickets to Electric Ave. Mum failed miserably, but all is not lost.
0: So did 100 million other people trying to get tickets yesterday.
1: 60,000 of us, individuals trying to get tickets, and they had 15,000 tickets all up. And you could buy four at a time. So do the math on that. Like, me being 37,000th in line, I was never going
0: to
1: have a chance.
0: I'd love to see a geographical spread of where those tickets went, you know?
1: Oh, so would I.
0: Yeah.
1: So would I.
0: Because, I mean, you know, I wonder if did anyone even in Dunedin get any? Or did it all go to Christchurch residents?
1: That's a very good point. Did they just blacklist Otago?
0: Yeah, oh, it just makes you wonder, doesn't it?
1: It actually does. Hey, but all is not lost, actually. I need to get your opinion on potentially me making a purchase today of some tickets, but more on that coming up.
0: And Neve Crooks has a new song out this morning, so we're going to debut that for you coming up as well on the hits.
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0: In this update, Labor's come out as the most trusted party to tackle the big issues in the latest Ipsos poll, with voters still most worried by the cost of living, followed by health and the economy.
1: Respondents ruled Labor the most capable party to manage all those issues, with trust in National to deal with law and order and defence. But tax is a rising concern, with 8% of voters putting it in their top three concerns. That's the highest level since the 2023 election, and follows a campaign from National accusing the left of cooking up 9 new taxes.
0: Australia's Prime Minister Anthony Albanese says he's extremely concerned after a rogue AI agent hacked government systems in June. Officials weren't told until weeks later, but OpenAI has defended the delay in reporting the breach. So-called pervert smart glasses have arrived in New Zealand, raising privacy concerns. Meta's Ray-Ban and Oakley models can discreetly film, take photos and capture location data. Privacy expert Frith Tweedy.
2: Someone wearing these glasses could easily look over your shoulder and see what you're typing onto a phone or into a laptop, even looking over your shoulder at an ATM to see your PIN number.
0: And Auckland Airport's urging travellers to pack smart as the school holiday rush gets underway. Today's the busiest for domestic travel, while international departures will spike tomorrow. In sport, the All Whites have returned to football for the first time since the World Cup, drawing 2-2 with Palestine in China. And Mercedes driver George Russell has topped the times for both Formula One practice sessions in Azerbaijan as he battles teammate Kimi Antonelli for this year's world title. Meanwhile, Liam Lawson has avoided a high-speed crash when Lewis Hamilton slowed to recharge his battery down the back straight. That's your newsfeed. I'm Bryn Rutkin.
3: Dunedin's weather with Wales Plant and Funland. Springtime means gardening time, so get planting with Wales. Got the odd shower at first, but it's meant to clear by this afternoon. Light winds, the high just 12. Saturday showers 19. Chance of a shower Sunday and 11.
4: 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Callum and P on the heads.
3: Morning. How are you going? My windscreen wipers were making that, you know, that graunching sound when they cleared my screen. You know, the... That horrible...
5: Your windscreen wasn't wet enough?
3: Yeah, yeah, it's almost like that, but yeah. It was wet enough, so I'm going to have to look at that later today. Admin required.
5: It is a bit of admin. Let's talk concert tickets coming up next.
6: Look, if you had one shot or one opportunity to seize everything you ever wanted in one moment, would you capture it?

0: the hits with Callum and Pete. Eminem. Lose Yourself. For Friday, it's 11 past 7, but rainy in Dunners this morning.
1: So yesterday I had one job to do, just the one job. It turned out, though, that so did a lot of other people, 60,000 people, in fact, are trying to secure tickets for Electric Ave, which is next February.
0: Your 60,000 doesn't go into 15,000, does it?
1: It doesn't, and considering each customer that got through could buy up to four tickets, me being 37,000th in line, I was never going to get tickets for Charlotte and Friends.
0: What's 15,000 divided by four?
1: Well, it's 3,750.
0: That is, yeah, yeah. So that's
1: 3,750 people got tickets out of the 60,000. When you look at it like that,
0: yeah. And so, just confirming, you weren't one of them.
1: No. I had a second attempt though with my one NZ customer, an extra 5,000 tickets.
0: When
1: I entered the waiting room, I was 16,000. So yeah, no, two fails.
0: But I'd love, for them to be a bit more transparent with it. Was there really that many tickets available? Are they just saying that?
1: I don't know. All I know is that we don't have four tickets, and that was the one job I had to do. But
2: what a shame.
1: Don't you love... No. All is not lost, Callum. Last night on social media, I was reading a friend's Facebook post, and she had naively went, "Hey, if anyone's getting Electric Ave," she doesn't talk like that, but I'm just doing it so it doesn't sound like me. "Hey, if anyone's getting Electric Ave tickets, could you grab me too?"
0: Oh, you're
1: like
0: kidding me.
1: Asking to grab milk at the supermarket. So anyway,
0: actually expecting someone to do that.
1: But do you know what? On the comments, someone had three that she had then DM'd. And then someone else had said, "Oh, well, I've got four and I'm happy to sell." And
0: are you kidding me?
1: No, I'm not kidding you. So no one had commented on this. So I quickly went on and went, "Are these tickets still available?
0: Because I'd
1: be keen." To which this person said, "Hey, DM me." Well, did I slip into their DMs quite quickly?
0: Sure.
1: I did.
0: Yeah.
1: Forget a slippery slide.
0: Were you friends with them on Facebook? No. But you could still get into their DMs, yeah.
1: So, long story short, I need weekend passes. She had four tickets, so I had to say, "Look, are they single day or are they weekend?" She said, "What are you after?" And I went, "Well, I'm after weekend." She said, "Yep, I've got weekend tickets."
0: What?
1: Happy to sell me four weekend tickets. And then I went, "Oh, well, here we go." Not to her. I said, "How much were you wanting for them?"
0: Yeah, well, that's right. Brace yourself.
1: Because this is the thing.
0: Yeah, brace yourself.
1: She said to me, "Callum," she said, $250 each.
0: What? It's like half price almost.
1: It is, yeah, because the tickets were like $460 or $480. So all I've got to do is organise that today. And who's mother of the year? He's mother of the year. What's wrong? Why are you doing that?
0: Okay. Oh, no, when you do that, you go for it.
1: Why are you doing it with your voice so high you sound like a chipmunk? Do you think it's a bit dodge? That's what I want to ask you because, like, do you know what? It's a saving of close to $1,000. I'm really keen, but I'm not going to lie. There is this little nagging, is it too good to be true? Has anyone...
0: I'm hesitant to say anything. Because I'd hate to see you miss out.
1: Who are you?
0: Well, I'd hate to see you miss out, that's all.
1: This is the thing. What if someone else jumps on it?
0: On the basis of what my opinion is. So, you're a big girl. I'll let you make your own decision there with that one.
1: You're calling me fat? No, I'm only kidding. Well, what would you do? I'm not asking you, Callum. I'm asking you, listening at home. What would you do? Would you follow this up? The tickets are about $460, $480. I've been offered four tickets at $250 each for the whole weekend. Is this truly too good to be true, or do I jump on it? Because she did ask for an email from me to email the tickets straight to me. So that's good. Her name's Lily. Lily was keen. What?
0: Okay. Let's see if you can get any advice this morning here at The Hits. She

0: Teddy swims on the hits. Hey, Callum and P in the morning, 7:18. So P, along with tens of thousands of others yesterday, frustratingly missing out on tickets to Electric Ave. The demand for this event's huge, isn't it? It's through the roof.
1: Over 60,000 of us logged on to get them on the Ticketmaster website with 15,000 tickets. So I'm thinking over 55,000 of us missed out.
0: They could have sold this event two, three times over.
1: I know.
0: Hey.
1: They need a bigger venue. Forget Hagley Park. They need to go somewhere else. Anyway, look, all is not lost because I've been given the opportunity to purchase weekend tickets at under half price. Well, about half price. Don't laugh. But there's this part of me, yeah, I kind of think, oh, is it too good to be true? But then the other part of me is like, OMG, someone else might get them.
0: Hey, I think Blair's got some advice for you this morning. Morning, Blair.
2: Hi, good morning. Definitely stay away. I'm a bargain hunter. Everyone knows that, and I wouldn't go for that. Yeah, it's, you know, the day after they're sold, there's a backlog of people wanting tickets, you know. Even face value, you'd have to be a little bit concerned, but, I mean, at half price, nah.
0: Yeah, there's Dodge. Yeah. It's got Dodge written all over it, hasn't it, Blair?
2: Absolutely, absolutely. No, stay clear.
1: Yeah. Callum's not holding back now.
0: Well, I know because I've been fooled in the past, you know. And because they're preying on the desperate, aren't they, Blair? That's what they're doing,
2: Of course. I mean, they'll be able, you know, to maybe click on and then it won't be there, you know. Like, yeah. I mean, I obviously see if they've, like, yeah, is it on Facebook, was it, you saw them?
0: Yeah. How could
2: so
0: we...
2: If they're newly on Facebook, you know, that's a big telltale sign.
0: Yeah, that's the check out their profile.
1: But she looks so lovely. There's a nice profile for her and her partner, and it's like she's up skiing.
0: It won't even be
1: her name's
0: a she.
1: Lily.
0: It won't even be
1: her
0: Lily.
1: Her name's Lily.
0: It'll be Lance, mate.
1: What a lovely name.
0: Someone called Lance, I bet you.
1: No, Lily is on the ski field with her partner. Lily seems lovely.
0: Why don't you get, what could P. Dublier maybe with Lily? Get Lily to send a screenshot of the tickets or something? How could we lure Lily into a trap, Blair? How could we do that?
2: Yeah, it'd have to be face-to-face, and, yeah, you'd have to learn a bit more about her maybe first before you can
0: scare her into saying, whereabouts are you? Ask her where she is, and if she says Auckland, say, I'm in Auckland, I'll come and see you now. Like, give me your address, like all that stuff.
2: It'd have to be in person. I've done this thing before, and it was in person, and we transferred the tickets over with our phones, I think it was Ticketek maybe in Canada. So it is possible, but I think in person, it just has to be.
0: Lily will be ripping so many people off.
1: Isn't it sad that there's people like, I don't know, because I've got faith in, I hope Lily's just a lovely, lovely lady, and she just wants me to, there is something in my gut, though, that goes, you know that whole saying, if it's too good to be true, and that keeps kind of ringing in my head, so maybe I do leave it.
2: Yeah.
1: But do you know what?
2: Try another way.
1: The scary thing is, though, someone else might have seen this post and she's whining and dining them too, and she is going to get the money.
0: Yep.
2: For sure.
0: Absolutely.
2: You might be the only one.
0: She would have successfully scammed some, you know, naive, desperate mother.
1: Looking at me with. It's because I love my kids.
0: Sorry for looking at you when I said that.
1: No, I'm spitting out the words. Hey, Blair, thanks for chatting this morning. I do appreciate it. See you. Bye. Yep.
0: Bye.
2: Bye.
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0: love you.
1: The Hits, Callum and P for Friday. So thousands have missed out on Electric Ave tickets. Now the scammers, the online sharks are circling, trying to rip people like P off online. Okay? Because, yes, P, if something is looks like it's too good to be true, it is too good to be true. And you've, how many times have you told me that on air?
0: Yeah, I know.
1: I've fallen for so many traps over the years.
0: I know. The thing is, though, when your kids come into play, right, and you really want it, because these were going to be Christmas and combination of birthday
1: presents. These scammers are playing on your emotions.
0: I know.
1: That's what they're doing.
0: So thank you, Blair, for being a little bit more tactful than Callum has been with me in regards to the half price weekend passes to Electric Ave that a girl called Lily has offered me.
1: Gina says, go with your gut. But it does sound like it's too good to be true. She says, can you afford to lose that money if it's a scam?
0: No.
1: Well, oh, there you go. She says, well, like Blair, she says, do a search on the person's name online, not just on Facebook, maybe. Google them.
0: Oh, yeah. Look, no, do you know what? It doesn't matter. I'm going to say no. Because Blair said it, Gina said it, you've said it, you go with your gut. Mm. And there's just something that's just not feeling quite right. So I'm just going to walk away. I'm just going to walk away.
1: Well,
0: I'll be gutted if someone else gets some for $1,000.
1: We're so relieved to hear that.
0: Yeah, I will be gutted if someone else
1: they
0: does.
1: They won't, trust me.
0: Okay.
1: They won't be.
0: Okay.
1: Hey, coming up, the Alpha Quiz, if you're keen to play, text your name and Alpha to 4487.
0: And some new music from one of our favourites. We've been there right from the beginning. Neve Crooks has got new music and you'll hear it next.
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17: In this update, the cost of living is still the biggest bugbear for voters, but the health system is becoming a growing concern in the latest Ipsos monitor. An investigation into an Air New Zealand engine fire in 2024 has found the plane landed safely in Wellington, but evacuating passengers took nearly twice the 90-second benchmark. Meta's smart glasses are now on sale here, able to discreetly film, take photos and record location data. And the Peter Berling-helmed Luna Rossa has won all three practice races ahead of the America's Cup preliminary regatta in Naples. Holders Team New Zealand were third.
1: Dunedin's weather with Wales Plant and Funland. Springtime means gardening time, so get planting with Wales. Got the odd shower at first, but it's meant to clear by this afternoon. Light winds, the high just 12. Saturday showers 19. Chance of a shower Sunday and 11.
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1: Morning, it's a new music Friday, and we're counting down to Taylor Swift this afternoon and her new music.
0: So what time are we waiting
1: We're
0: for?
1: Thinking it's about 4 p.m.
0: Why 4 p.m?
1: Midnight American Eastern time, apparently.
0: That makes sense. Yeah. Okay. Well, that's okay because we've got new music here locally. Neve Crooks has dropped a new song, and we've got that for you coming up next.
1: After Sam and Olivia on the Hits.

0: Sammy and Olivia on the hits with Callum and P.
1: We're looking for someone to do the alpha quiz this morning. Just tested Callum. He got 10 out of 10.
0: Oh, no, be honest. I got 9.
1: To be fair,
0: the
1: that's
0: last
1: right.
0: one I stuffed up. I was rushing.
1: Yes, and you didn't listen to the whole question. Potentially there are two. Mm. Anyway, I'm not going to get into that too much. So if you'd like to play for $1,000, just text your name and alpha to 4487.
0: It's New Music Friday, and Neve Crooks has a new song out. Good friend of the show's. Let's stop saying a rising star in Dunedin.
1: She's a star.
0: Yeah, that's right. And just because she went to Grant Sprays, it's got nothing to do with the reason why we like to highlight her music.
1: Do you know, I like to highlight Neve's music, and I didn't go to Grant Sprays, so there you go. She's a superstar.
0: This is her song, Devotion. She's got a new one out this morning. And let's let Neve tell us about it and introduce it to you for the first time on The Hits in Dunedin.
2: Hi, I'm Neve Crooks, and this is my new single, Personal. It's about a friendship ending, leaving you with a whole lot of frustration and eventually reaching the point where you just have to walk away. The song is basically one giant eye roll, with the main chorus line, "It's nothing personal," meaning the complete opposite, because after all, it's 100% personal. I wrote it with my amazing producer, Eddie on the Beat, at Parachute Studios in Auckland, and it's one of my favourite songs we've made together. I love this song, and I really hope you do too. But just remember, when someone says, "It's nothing personal," it probably is. Hi, my name's Neve Crooks, and you're listening to my new song, Personal, with Callum and P on The Hit.

0: the Hits with Callum and Pete, Dunedin's very own Neve Crooks, and that's a Hits premiere this morning here in Dunedin. Her latest song called Personal, and don't mind that at all.
1: Well, you didn't, because you're catchy, because you're singing.
0: Congrats.
1: Well done. Absolutely.
0: On another little banger there, and we wish her all the best with that single.
1: Absolutely. Okay, we've got the Alpha Quiz coming up, and Clint is going to play for $1,000 next.
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11: This time every morning for $1,000. Man, we're overdue a winner. And I know, we actually are, aren't we? Can't remember the last one.
12: Which goes to show that we are overdue a winner if we can't remember our last winner.
11: Well, I mean, we've had a ton of close calls, especially this week. But let's see how we go this morning.
12: Playing this morning is Clint. Good morning, Clint.
13: Good morning, guys.
11: Morning.
12: What's the plan for the weekend?
13: Hopefully not a hell of a lot. I think I'm working tomorrow morning. So after that, I'll just go home and probably veg out for the weekend.
12: Love that for you. That's a great weekend. That's a good weekend. Okay, well, look, let's do this. Tested Callum before, and if he hadn't been a bit too sort of eager for one of the questions, he would have

0: nailed 10 out of 10, but he thought he was being clever. And I started the question, he said an answer. Wrong. That was my incorrect buzzer. Anyway, here we go, Clint. Let's see if you can get it. 10 questions, 60 seconds on the clock. You can pass and we'll come back at the end as long as there's time. And Clint, we will take your first answer only. Now today, all of your answers start with the letter B for Bravo.
1: Okay.
0: Good luck.
1: Thanks.
2: Here we go, Clint. Your 60 seconds starts now. Which superhero is also known as Bruce Wayne?
1: Batman.
2: Which singer is often known as Queen Bee?
1: Beyonce.
2: What's the latest animal known to have ever lived on Earth?
1: Birds? Jeez. Oh, God, I don't know. Pass.
2: Which historical epic stars Mel Gibson as William Wallace?
1: Braveheart.
2: What ring-shaped bread rolls traditionally boiled before baking?
1: Bagel.
2: What bird is the national symbol of the United States?
1: American eagle, bald eagle.
2: Who sings Pompeii and has just been announced to perform as part of the Wanaka Summer Concert Series?
1: Bastille.
2: Which Netflix period drama is based on the novels of Julia Quinn?
1: Pass.
2: What wireless technology is used to connect headphones to a phone?
1: Bluetooth.
2: It's the capital of China.
1: Beijing.
2: What Netflix period drama is based on the novels of Julia Quinn?
1: Oh, God. Pass.
2: What Netflix period drama is based on the novels of Julia Quinn?
1: Bugger.
2: Yeah, that starts with B. Yeah.
0: And we could lock that in, but it's not right.
2: What's the first word you say when you miss out on the Alpha Quiz?
1: Bugger.
0: Yep, and I would give that to you. The answer to that one that you passed on, let's do that first because I think you'll know what the answer was when you hear it.
2: The Netflix period drama starting with B?
0: Bridgerton.
1: Yeah.
0: Bridgerton.
1: Oh, right. Yeah. Okay. Mm. Yeah, I've never watched it, thankfully.
0: You're maybe not the target.
2: Thankfully, yeah.
0: You're maybe not the target. It's a good watch, though. I mean, I'd watch it over and over again, especially the first season. It's very good, very good.
2: You might enjoy, Clint, you might enjoy the orchestral music, which is, they use old classic rock songs usually, or old well-known songs from the, you know, from the past, and they convert them into symphonic kind of orchestral pieces.
0: Taylor Swift's been on there. It is. The music is. It's great. Yeah. It is great.
1: Interesting.
2: Yeah. That's why I found that the best part of Bridgerton.
1: All right. Might have to just look up a compilation of the songs then.
0: It's a good idea. It's a good idea. Right. Let's run through very quickly.
2: Okay. So you got superhero, the other superhero known as Bruce Wayne.
0: Batman.
2: Singer often known as Queen Bee.
0: Beyonce.
2: Bay. Yeah. You got that right. The largest animal known to have ever lived on Earth.
0: You said bird first, and then you were like, oh, not sure. Blue whale.
1: Oh, did you say largest or last?
2: Largest.
1: Oh, right. Sorry, I misheard. I thought I heard last. My bad.
2: The last animal known to have ever lived on Earth.
1: Yeah, I thought that's an odd question, but no.
2: The Mel Gibson movie where he's William Wallace.
0: Braveheart.
2: You nailed that. The ring-shaped bread roll.
0: Bagel.
2: You nailed that. The national bird of the US, or the national, which is the symbol of the US.
0: We had to take your first answer, American eagle. Then you corrected yourself to bald eagle, and that was the correct answer.
1: Yeah.
2: Who sings Pompeii and who's playing in Wanaka? You got that.
0: Bastille.
2: The wireless technology.
0: Bluetooth.
2: And the capital of China.
0: Beijing. So that's a 7 out of 10 attempt this morning, which was pretty good.
1: Not terrible.
0: Clint, you're not going away empty-handed. For your next Warrant of Fitness, the team at Dunedin City Motors are going to take care of it for you. You've got a free voucher to go and get your Warrant of Fitness inspection done on them.
1: Awesome. Thanks, guys.
0: Stay there. Well done.
2: No worries. Enjoy your weekend vegging out after work.
0: Yeah, nice.
2: Taylor Swift on the hits.

0: Taylor Swift on the hits with new music out this afternoon. We're all standing by for that.
1: Now, we've got a little bit of correspondence, Callum, off the text in regards to the Alpha Quiz.
0: Yeah. My apologies. So, my apologies for that.
1: You didn't even let me get to the text.
0: Yeah, no, well, if I mispronounced the word in one of the questions, soz about that.
1: I didn't notice, and this is what happened. Remember that time when I said the wrong letter? And you didn't notice.
0: Lucky it didn't matter.
1: I didn't notice.
0: Lucky it didn't come
1: down
0: to that.
1: There are a few texts through saying, yes, he defo said last in the alpha.
0: What is the last animal? It says largest in front of me. That's a worry that I've said the last animal. Goodness, so I'm losing it, man.
1: Clint, if you're listening, we'd love you to give it another go, but...
0: You will let him have another go for free.
1: Yeah. But for me, thank goodness it didn't come down to that question, because as we know, poor old Clint didn't know the answer, the Bridgerton answer.
0: Well, it might have potentially thrown him for the rest of the quiz, though.
1: True that.
0: I mean, I'm surprised it doesn't happen more often. You know, my mispronunciation of words. But anyway, that's okay.
1: Look, thanks.
0: It's a challenge for all of us, the Alpha Quiz at times.
1: Thanks for your text anyway. We love it when you keep us honest. You can text us anytime to keep us honest or not on 4487.
0: Hey, coming up after 8 o'clock, we're going to chat with one of the operators of the tourist attraction highlighted in the Lonely Planet Guide for Dunedin, which has helped put us on the map globally. But this is something that's a little bit alternative and a little different, and I think it was news to a lot of us that this exists in Dunedin. More coming up on the hits.
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15: In this update, the cost of living is still the biggest bugbear for voters, with 63% naming it their top concern in the latest Ipsos poll. Healthcare has jumped 6 points since July to 44%. A rogue AI agent has hacked into an Australian government website accessing private data. Prime Minister Anthony Albanese is concerned it took OpenAI weeks to tell Australia about the breach. OpenAI's Chief Global Affairs Officer Chris Lahan.
16: We do leave it up to the impacted entities to decide whether they want to make this public or not. And we do seek to work with them to be able to identify any exploitations, any vulnerabilities.
15: It's getaway day for thousands of Kiwis, with Auckland Airport hitting the school holiday rush and more than 33,000 people flying domestically today. Tomorrow is the big one for international departures. Chief Customer Officer Scott Tasker.
17: Make sure you have a look at our website or at the flight screens on arrival at the airport to check your check-in zone.
15: And Electric Avenue has done it again, selling out in practically an instant, with nearly 60,000 fans chasing the final 15,000 tickets yesterday. The Christchurch Festival had already sold 32,000 two-day passes before the lineup was even announced. In sport, the All Whites have returned to football for the first time since the World Cup, drawing 2-2 with Palestine and China. Coach Darren Baisley.
18: Similar to our feelings from the World Cup, you know, we weren't able to hold on to a lead, which, you know, is something that we definitely need to look at and understand why.
15: And British heavyweight boxers Anthony Joshua and Tyson Fury have agreed to terms to fight in Cardiff on December 11. That's your newsfeed. I'm Bryn Rudkin.
0: Dunedin's weather with Wales Plant and Funland. Springtime means gardening time, so get planting with Wales. Got the odd shower at first, but it's meant to clear by this afternoon. Light winds, the high just 12. Saturday showers 19. Chance of a shower Sunday and 11.
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0: Hey, before 8:30, the biggest new music news of the day. And it's tell you, it's not Neve Crooks and it's not Taylor Swift.
1: And it's, so it's bigger than those two?
0: Bigger.
1: Oh, you've got the old on you? Okay, but before then, Lonely Planet. One of the more unique things people have been told to do here in Dunedin. We'll find out more next.

0: You're on the hits, Callum and P and Nickelback. Hey, welcome to Friday. It's 8 past 8.
1: So yesterday we celebrated, of course, the announcement of Lonely Planet 2027 and Dunedin being the only New Zealand location and the Waitaki to make it onto the Lonely Planet list. Maybe if you're heading out tonight, Callum, also named in the article, was Wolf here in Dunedin, the Swan, and Pequeno. So you might want to go and have a wee wine at one of those places.
0: One of the activities that's mentioned in Lonely Planet is Tales from Darkest Dunedin and taking a tour with Gregor Campbell, who joins us this morning. Morning, Gregor.
2: Good morning.
0: Hey, so congrats on being named in the Lonely Planet article about Dunedin and Waitaki.
2: Thanks very much. It's big.
1: Oh, and we spoke to the one Lonely Planet's Jessica Lockhart yesterday, and she compared it to being like, it's like the Oscars, isn't it? Of locations to go and visit.
2: That is what I've been told, yeah. Mm. Yeah,
1: yeah. So this is massive for Dunedin and for you, of course.
0: What's the feedback you've had so far?
2: As TV1 broadcast, we got a booking about half an hour after the news broke.
0: Wow. Yeah. So tell us about Tales from Darkest Dunedin and how long you've been operating and you know what you have to offer.
2: I've been exploring around Dunedin for 14 years. I've been blogging from cemeteries for about 9, and I started doing tours through cemeteries because, to me, they are just they're like libraries. They are full of stories that you can find and research. So we do cemetery tours. We do a 7-hour tour by van, which includes the Northern Cemetery, where I tell the story of the Larnock family, which is a real soap opera. And then I tour them through the castle after lunch. And we do other tours. One is called the Murder and Woe Tour, where we go through the centre city and I show people places where people have been murdered and other things have happened. There's
0: Sorry for interrupting. Apologies. You keep going.
2: Yeah, yeah. And we do longer tours. We can transfer people to Mount Cook, Queenstown, places like that as well.
1: So is there a real appetite? Because for me, 7 hours, that's quite a long time. So is there an appetite for these longer tours?
2: Definitely. And most of the people I take on that longer tour, I pick up off cruise ships from the port.
1: Wow, gosh, that's I just did not know that this existed.
2: We've been doing the cruise ship thing for about 3 years. Well, when COVID ended and the cruise ships came back, we started doing them.
1: Okay, and obviously, yeah, they've been supported. Did you know that Jessica, because she's obviously done the tour, did you know she's from Lonely Planet?
2: Oh, yes, yeah.
1: So she made herself sort of known and that's what she was there for. Did you feel a bit of pressure?
2: A little bit. But, you know, once I eased into the tour that I took, it all came naturally.
1: I bet it did.
0: Yeah, right. Dark tourism's quite a big thing around the world, isn't it? People, you know, love to, you know, learn more about a location's dark past.
2: Definitely. And I've taken people on tour who've done the dark tour of their local area, or they've done other dark tour experiences. And, of course, I don't have anything to really compare what I do with, but they've told me that it stacks up very well.
1: Oh, that's a great compliment. How do people book? So what can we book through you, and how do we book?
2: You can find our website. Just put Darkest Dunedin into your search engine. You'll find our website there. You can book through that.
0: Probably you have just as much interest from locals, you know, as well as visitors.
2: Absolutely. And I've even taken people on tour who live in the area that I am telling stories about. And sometimes they have added to what I do by sharing stories that they have of places I point out.
0: Wow. Then there'll be those who'd rather not know.
1: I was about to say, I don't want to add to any of your stories with my family, that's for sure.
2: There's one certain place where I went and visited to tell them and let them know why I often stopped outside their house. and I told them what had happened in their house. Now, I'm talking 1870s, so a long time ago, but they told me they had a builder in their house some years ago who looked around and said, there is something not right about this building.
0: Wow.
2: And they took down a wall and they discovered somebody's bedroom full of their stuff that had just been walled up and left years before.
0: Wow, you're kidding. Fascinating.
2: Ooh. And that instantly became part of my tour.
1: I bet it did. I bet it did. Okay, hey, look, Gregor, thank you so much for your time this morning. I've got to ask, so when you do you do, like, night tours?
2: I do tours at night and tours during the day as well. I have done cemetery tours at night.
1: Oh, gosh.
2: Because people have requested that. I have no problem with being in a cemetery alone at night.
1: Okay.
0: Well, that's right. You'd have to be for the job that you're in. But it's wonderful to chat, and we wish you all the best because I think you've got a busy season coming up with Tales from Darkest Dunedin. Some fascinating stories you can learn more about if you just go to that website, darkestdunedin.co.nz. Also featured in this Lonely Planet article for Dunedin and Waitaki was the Museum of Natural Mystery, and more on that after 8:30 on the Hits.

0: Alex Warren on the hits with Callum and P in the morning. Tales from Darkest Dunedin, an interesting chat with Gregor. I think, you know, there's probably a lot of locations, a lot of homes, a lot of places around Dunedin that tell a bit of a dark past, and some of us would like to know the history and others probably wouldn't, especially if it's your place. You know,
1: I was going to say my place. I don't want to know.
0: You know,
1: what's
0: your
1: going
0: place,
1: on
0: my
1: there.
0: Place. I know, our I listeners' know. Place.
1: And I, but you know. Every house has got history, right? Every single house has got history in Dunedin. And I know that you shared the fact that your house, where you live now, used to be the party house because you've got people in your street that have been there, you know, pretty much from the, you know, early on. But so every house has got history. But obviously in Dunedin, because we've got so many older homes, the history can be a lot more colourful.
0: Every house, every room can, I suppose, has history and can tell a story. I'd love to do is just looking at his website, I'd love to do the Murder and Woe van tour, where it takes you on a tour of horrible tragedies that have happened in Dunedin, including two headless bodies, a tale of true crime in Victorian Dunedin. Hey, fascinating.
1: Look, I know, but so for me,
0: from the gold rush era of the late 19th century, you know.
1: There you go. Mm. Yeah. Check it out though, darkestdunedin.co.nz.
0: Hey, coming up, the biggest new music news of the day. That isn't Neve Crooks or Taylor Swift.
1: It's a massive statement to make.
0: Massive statement. I reckon, though, you'll support me when you find out this news. It's coming up next on The Hits.
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2: Dunedin breakfast. What you want. Callum and P on the heads. There's something

0: Pink's Walk Me Home on the hits. Hey, Callum and P, it's nearly the weekend. It's nearly the school holidays.
1: It certainly is. Last day of school for everyone around Dunedin. So let's just hope this weather picks up, because school holidays can be hard enough, let alone if the kids have to be inside all day because of the weather.
0: Taylor Swift fans counting down to the new music release this afternoon, New Zealand time. We played the new Neve Crook song earlier this morning. So we love Fridays. It's new music Fridays. But how about this for new music? So you two are
1: You said to me, it's bigger than Taylor Swift. So when you go, I'm sorry, but I'm allowed to go, huh.
0: Well, this news, I think, is bigger than Taylor Swift.
1: Oh, okay.
0: So you two's got a new album coming out. They've just announced it this morning. They've got a new song out today, and they've got a new album coming out in November. And one of the tracks on the... Are you listening?
1: Oh, sorry, I was just looking at my nail. Sorry. I think I need a nail file. Carrie, I am listening. Mm-hmm. So they're releasing a song today. They've got a new album coming out in November. Are you listening?
0: November the 13th.
1: That's what we got up to, yes.
0: The last track of the album is going to be called Torn.
1: Like Natalie Imbruglia's Torn.
0: And it's a duet with Dolly Parton.
1: Stop it.
0: So that's the
1: big... You could have led with that. Okay.
0: And it's the final recording she ever did before she passed away.
1: Dolly.
0: And we're going to be treated to that on November 13th when it comes out.
1: Oh.
0: Mm.
1: And it's called Torn.
0: It's called Torn. You two featuring Dolly Parton.
1: Which is an
0: interesting combo.
1: Yeah.
0: But
1: great collab.
0: You know, I've collabed with so many over the years. So had Dolly, and I'm sure this will be a great little song.
1: It may be the only U2 song that makes it onto P's playlist because Dolly's in there. Do we know?
0: Oh, you like Angela Harlem, don't you?
1: I do. Yeah, I actually do. I do. Well, I do. Yeah, as long as you don't stuff it down my neck, but that's fine. Do we know what made them decide to record together? Have we got any sort of background on why you two?
0: Well, I can certainly look it up and tell you all about it if you like.
1: Well, actually,
0: there's no doubt there'd be a big a story behind it.
1: Okay, well, let's see if we can do that before nine.
0: Remember, one of the last albums Dolly released was
1: duets
0: with a number of modern day artists. A lot of them were, and it was like mostly rock songs.
1: Yeah,
0: you know, it was like right out of her comfort zone and her normal kind of country genre. And I suppose, you know, artists are always looking to match up with others, and this was obviously an opportunity that came for both of them, and we're going to hear it in November.
1: On the 13th.
0: Yeah, man.
1: Well, there you go. Mm. Oh, well, perked up. You could live with that, though. I would have been far more invested. Dolly with U2.
0: Dolly and U2. Hey. Watch this space. There's Olivia on the hits.

0: You're on the hits, Callum and P, 8:29. So this Lonely Planet feature on Dunedin and Waitaki has shone a spotlight on activities that I think a lot of locals didn't even know you could do here in the city.
1: Tales from Darkest Dunedin, a great example. We caught up with Gregor about 10 minutes ago. He does tours around what dark tourism it's called. And you're very excited, aren't you, to go and maybe do a bit of a tour?
0: I'm signing up for one of those tours.
1: Good on you.
0: Fascinating. Yeah, that's right. I think the older you get, the more you're interested in the history of a place. You know, and that's what's happening to me.
1: Yeah, I'm still not that interested. No, I don't know. I live in this world. My husband calls it the marshmallow world, where everything's soft, pink, white and sweet.
0: Yeah.
1: And I just don't like to think of all the things that have happened in people's homes or in areas. It just makes me sad.
0: Well, it's one thing learning these stories, but it's also another thing learning them while you are at the location of the actual crime or the event. And so, I mean, that's what adds to it. You know, it makes it so real. And fascinating, and you can see why it's popular, and it's only going to get bigger now that it's mentioned in Lonely Planet.
1: So that was something we found out about today. Maybe you too. We have got another attraction, unique attraction here in Dunedin to find out more about coming up before 9.
0: It's the Museum of Natural Mystery on the hits.
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8: In this update, Australia's Prime Minister Anthony Albanese says he's extremely concerned after a rogue AI agent hacked government systems in June. Meta's so-called pervert smart glasses have arrived in New Zealand and can discreetly film, take photos and record location data. Auckland Airport's urging travellers to pack smart as the school holiday rush gets underway. Today's the busiest for domestic travel, while international departures will spike tomorrow. And the All Whites' winless football run has extended to 6 matches after a 2-2 draw with Palestine in China.
9: Dunedin's weather with Wales Plant and Funland. Springtime means gardening time, so get planting with Wales. Got the odd shower at first, but it's meant to clear by this afternoon. Light winds, the high just 12. Saturday showers 19. Chance of a shower Sunday and 11.
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0: on the Hits.
9: Hey, welcome to Friday morning. 3 months to Christmas?
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9: Coming up next, though, we're going to find out all about the Dunedin Museum of Natural Mystery.
10: Mystery.
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0: 1D on the hits, Callum and PE. It's 8:40. Bit of a rainy Friday. Shame, isn't it? Hey, good luck to the Hoiho this weekend to kick off their campaign in the Atoihi Basketball Aotearoa League up against the Pauakai in Christchurch on, tomorrow night, 7:30.
1: Yeah. Our first home game, by the way, is October the 11th. But yes, it'll be great to get a, game one win under the belt.
0: Actually, they're on, they'll be sort of, it's a bit of a clash with the Otago NPC rugby game. That's on tomorrow night as well, 10 past 7. So we'll have them playing simultaneously. So it happens, though, sometimes on a busy sporting weekend. And the Spirit play at 4:30. But good luck to the Black Ferns as well. Huge rugby test for them playing England the early hours of Sunday morning.
1: Oh, okay.
0: And I'll give you the time, but I'm not confident it's right, given that it's daylight saving on Sunday night.
1: Oh, okay.
0: It says 3 a.m. kickoff, New Zealand time, but
1: does that mean it's 4 a.m.?
0: Have they taken into account
1: daylight
0: the
1: saving?
0: Clock's going forward.
1: True.
0: You trust they have when it says 3 a.m. New Zealand time on the official New Zealand rugby releases.
1: Okay. Well, you might just want to check. I mean, it may be something that's just gone unnoticed. Hey,
0: because it's 2 a.m. you put your clocks forward, isn't it?
1: If you want to do it exactly at the right time.
0: So essentially, that's the hour that vanishes from time. There will be no 2 till 3 a.m. on Sunday morning.
1: Do you want to do anything bad, do it then. It just disappears. Doesn't happen.
0: Well, you can't because it doesn't exist. Didn't happen.
1: Exactly. Hey, locally though, we just want to welcome everyone here for the New Zealand Wheelchair Rugby National Championships that are taking place from today through until Sunday. It's all happening at the Edgar Centre. So if you want to go and have a look and support our wheelchair athletes, then head along and watch some wheelchair rugby.
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1: If you're registered for a Jizzo lunch shout today, we'll let you know who the winner is coming up after 9 o'clock.
0: Well, you heard all about Tales from Darkest Dunedin after 8, featured in the Lonely Planet, the Lonely Planet Dunedin Waitaki feature for places to visit around the world in 2027. The article also features the Museum of Natural Mystery here in Dunedin. To tell us more about it is the curator, Bruce Mahalski. Morning, Bruce.
2: Yeah, good morning. Kia ora.
0: Kia ora, thanks for your time. Congrats on being mentioned in that Lonely Planets review.
2: Yeah, no, thanks. It was a buzz, and good to see Donna Demente and the Grahamstall Gallery in there too, and really a big fan and friend of Donna's.
0: Nice. Tell us more about your museum and what you've acquired there at the Dunedin Museum of Natural Mystery.
2: Well, it's a little museum in Royal Terrace in Dunedin, near Alveston. If any Dunedin people know where Alveston is, it's only open Friday afternoons and weekends. It's been around for 8 years now. It's sort of based around a collection I started when I was about 8. Parents were both scientists. We travelled a lot, and I started collecting natural history items, things like skulls particularly, but also shells and fossils. And that built up sort of basis of a collection. And for a long time, I sort of dreamed about

0: maybe work in a museum. And eventually I did do a little bit of work for a museum, Museum of Wellington and stuff. So I thought it'd be nice to live in a museum eventually. And in 2017, I moved back to my hometown of Dunedin, bought a house, nice old villa on Royal Terrace, and set it up with the basis of my collection, which by that time had expanded to ethnological art. So I'm talking like art from like the Pacific and Africa. So, traditional, cultural art. Also stuff to do with like paranormal research, which is another sort of field I'm interested in. So we've got items at the museum. We've got, photographs people have taken of ghosts, objects actually damaged by poltergeists, etc. We've got a bunch of like local history stuff, quite a lot of stuff to do with the Seacliff Hospital. And quite a bit of stuff to do with local music as well. A lot of things connect with the local music scene. So it's become more and more diverse over the time it's been open. More and more people are donating things, which is great. We are a charitable trust now as well. And there's also like a gallery. So I make things myself, do a bit of art. So yeah.
1: Oh, Bruce, this is so good. What I love about this is you saying that you've collected from being a young boy and now this is like dreams come true. So do you live in Royal Terrace and this is where your museum is? So how many rooms of your home have you converted into this museum space?
0: Five. So it's most of the house, really. I just live out the back.
2: Nice.
0: Yeah, it's a bit mad.
2: You actually live here.
0: And some people are a bit freaked out, particularly by some of the African sculptures and that. They look a bit like scary. And, this place must be haunted, but no, it's not. No.
3: Well, that's why you've made Lonely Planet. What are you most proud of there?
0: What am I most proud of? One thing doesn't really stand out. I'm just proud to have made it, 8 years, and hopefully we'll make it a bit longer. I won't have my coronary tomorrow. Just to be here and have achieved, a lifelong dream. Not many people get to do that, so I'm very, very lucky and very grateful to have this and the support, that we get. I'm saying we because we are a charitable trust now. The museum has a board. I don't own the collection anymore. I've donated it to the trust. Just that we are here.
1: It sounds like your cup is very much full. Tell us, how can we come and, how can we book in? When are you open? Give us those details.
0: So museums open every Friday afternoon from 12 to 5 and weekends from 10 to 5. And you just come in and pay with your FPOS. So it's like $10 for an adult or $20 for a family. The sort of discounts for students, unemployed people, etc. And if you want to come outside those hours, you can contact museums through the website, and that has the phone number on it, and contact us that way. And if we can, we'll try and open up for you.
3: Brilliant. I'll tell you what got my attention. There's fossilised dinosaur poo. Is that right?
0: Yeah. If I was rich, I think I'd get quite big into collecting coprolites, as they're called. We've only got one piece of dinosaur poo. We've got quite a lot of fossil mammal poo, and we do have a nice bit of fossil moa poo as well.
1: Are all the poos together, Bruce? Do you put them all together?
0: The poo collection's together, yes. Yeah. Yes,
1: okay.
0: Everything's in its proper place, It's a museum, you don't muck around,
3: No, that's
1: no,
3: right.
1: You don't. Poo's down the back corner. That's what it is.
3: Bruce, thanks for your time. Appreciate it. Well done on, on the Lonely Planet plug this week and all the best. We'll keep in touch.
0: Thanks very much. You have a good one.
3: The Dunedin Museum of Natural Mystery up there on Royal Terrace, 61 Royal Terrace to be precise, here in Dunedin City. This is Zara Larson on the hits.

0: Zara Larsson on the hits with Callum and P in Dunedin. We're here till 10. Hayley in after 10. Maddie and PJ from 3.
1: So there is a movie that has officially opened, filmed in Central Otago, starring A-lister Brad Pitt. It is the movie Heart of the Beast. And I've been told, go to this movie with a box of tissues.
0: Oh, really?
1: Yes, I have. In fact, I spoke to someone yesterday that was...
0: Now we all know what happens.
1: ...heavily involved... in this film, and she said, for me, I need to take two boxes.
0: Oh no.
1: So we're going to find out more about Heart of the Beast, more about Brad Pitt, and more about the wardrobe coming up after 9 o'clock.
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0: In this update, Benjamin Netanyahu's speech to the UN General Assembly has triggered a mass walkout as pressure mounts for the Israeli Prime Minister's arrest for alleged war crimes. He came out swinging against Iran.
1: I vowed to prevent Iran's murderous dictatorship from developing atomic bombs, nuclear weapons aimed at destroying Israel.
0: Meanwhile, there are questions why Israel hasn't been held accountable for the destruction in Gaza. Speaking to the UN by video, Palestinian leader Mahmoud Abbas says people are facing death and starvation at the hands of Israel.
2: Ensure their continued presence on their land and the Israeli occupation and implement the two-state solution on the basis of international legitimacy.
0: Back here, an investigation into an engine fire on an Air New Zealand flight in 2024 has found passengers took nearly twice the 90-second benchmark to evacuate after landing safely in Wellington. Chief Transport Investigator Louise Cook.
3: Any increase in evacuation time increases the risk to life. It's not simply about just getting off the aircraft. It has to be done quickly, correctly. It has to be done safely.
0: And a record 24 New Zealand books have made Whitcool's top 50 kids' books list for the year, including Harry McLean, Cleary, Cooey the Kiwi and Detective Beans. In sport, Sarah Hiddeney will bid to attend a fourth Olympics at LA. The 33-year-old's re-signed with the Black Ferns seven side until the end of 2028. And the All Whites' winless football run has extended to six matches after a 2-2 draw with Palestine in China. Coach Darren Baisley.
4: We need to find a way to win, and that's something that we definitely need to look at and work on.
0: That's your news feed. I'm Bryn Rutkin.
5: Dunedin's weather with Wales Plant and Funland. Springtime means gardening time, so get planting with Wales. Got the odd shower at first, but it's meant to clear by this afternoon. Light winds, the high just 12. Saturday showers 19. Chance of a shower Sunday and 11.
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0: Jason Derulo on the hits. Callum and P on till 10 in Dunedin.
1: Well, I may have missed out on tickets to Electric Ave like a lot of us did yesterday, but all is not lost because another concert announcement was made, and they're the acts for, well, it used to be Gibson Valley, of course, concert, but now held in Wanaka at Three Parks Outdoor Arena. It is the Greenstone Summer Concert Tour lineup.
0: Level 42, one of the acts confirmed yesterday. They had a few hits in the 80s. Sophie Alice Baxter as well performing. But you better not kill the girl. Hey, it's murder on the dance floor. But if you close your eyes. Bastille announced in the lineup.
1: Banger.
0: The headline act, Seal. It's famous for this song, Crazy. Amongst a few others.
1: I've been told he's got amazing stage presence, so I reckon that'll go really well, I do.
0: So Seal, Bastille, Sophie Alice Baxter, and Level 42, the lineup for the summer concert tour in Wanaka, Jan 30.
1: It is Jan 30. Now, tickets go on sale, pre-sale go on sale Monday, Tuesday this coming week, with general sales on Thursday, which is the 1st of October. 1st of October coming up on Thursday.
0: So there you go. If you're a fan of any of those acts, get into it next week. Good luck getting tickets. This is Outkast on the hits. One, two.

0: Imagine Dragons. It's the Hits, Callum and P on Friday in Dunners.
1: Nothing better than a Friday lunch shout. And we want to say a big thanks to Jizzo, who have now started catering businesses. Okay, so you can, if you're wanting like a big group platter or catering, get in touch with Jizzo. And that's exactly what Lisa and the team from Medico will be having today, because they are the winners of our Friday lunch shout. Well done.
0: Enjoy that, guys. Hey, the Brad Pitt movie filmed here in Otago, Heart of the Beast, is showing now in movie theatres.
1: And we are going to find out more about the movie, about Brad and the wardrobe, coming up next.

0: Harry Styles on the hits. Hey, you got Callum and P in Dunedin. Well, it's in cinemas now, Heart of the Beast, starring Brad Pitt, filmed in Queenstown, and Kiwi costume designer Amanda Neal was involved with the movie. She joins us now. Amanda, good morning.
1: Hey, good morning. Good morning.
2: Well, I suppose we've got to say congratulations. Of course, the movie is out. We cannot wait to see it. Heart of the Beast, filmed in Central Otago. And, of course, starring Brad Pitt. Is it a pinch-me moment to see it on the screen finally?
1: Yes, it was a total pinch-me moment. And, you know, to actually dress an iconic actor like Brad Pitt was a career highlight for me and my team.
0: Heck, I bet it was. And has it turned out on the screen like you envisioned it to?
1: Well, it's always interesting when you sit back and you watch your work and you reflect, because it's hard to kind of be totally immersed in the film because you're constantly looking and thinking about the decisions you've made and question them. So I do need to see the movie a second time. We kind of shot out of sequence, so everything's all over the place. But with costume changes and also to remember, we dressed the dog, four of them, that had harnesses. So we had a massive team on that show with multiple repeats. But collectively, the show is so stunning. It's so beautiful. And you can actually see what a magnetic, incredible artist Brad Pitt is, doing a lot of his own stunts, being totally uncomfortable and actually just thrown into the environment. So you have total respect for the man.
0: Wow.
2: Now, you were the costume designer, and someone's told me, and please tell me if this is true, you designed, and all the clothing that Brad Pitt wore was made from scratch. Is that correct?
1: That is correct. Well, yeah, 92% of his costuming was made in Central Otago. We had a makeshift workroom. We screen printed, I think, 122 metres of merino.
0: Wow.
1: Because he not only had, he had several body, one stunt double, no, two stunt doubles and a body double. So the scene where he actually has the wolf fight and he goes into the swamp, we made that full costume 22 times.
0: Wow.
1: Because he had, and then the river stunt, that was a repeatable costume of 18 repeats, you know. So we had a whole truck filled with multiples, because you have to remember, with stunt doubles and body doubles, you know, you have to mimic what happens to them. You have to over-dye everything. We had like six beats with the wolf fight, so the costumes were torn in certain places specifically. Then add blood, and then add the swamp, and then we had to change the lining for the swamp so that it wasn't such a heavy garment for him to walk through all that water. So it really was a very detailed, you know, costume experience.
0: You just don't realise that amount of work that's required.
1: Which,
0: you
1: know? Oh, no, incredible amount of work. And then we had to do, the dogs alone had four different harnesses each because of the different stages and repeats that we had to kind of mimic for the narrative.
2: And do you know what? The hard work that you and your team did not go unnoticed by the star himself, because Brad Pitt gave your team a bit of a shout out, the costume team a shout out on the red carpet overseas. Did you hear about, I'm sure you got a lot of calls about that.
1: Well, I actually got a call last night when I was finishing set and said, you watch Seven Sharp, because there was a bit of a shout out from Brad. And, you know, normally when a show finishes and an actor moves on, you know, that's it. But the fact that he does have fond memories, we know that he really appreciated the hard work and the level of care that we gave him. And I think a lot of artists or actors that come to New Zealand, they think they're coming to a backwater, but they don't realise the high level of professionalism that we actually have here and the level of care that we give to all of our cast. So I'm extremely proud, but it's just another hard day on set for us. But we did, we are so, committed to our jobs, but secondly, we just loved working with Brad because he was so professional, he was so kind and respectful, and he really was involved in his costume decisions. And so when you have a professional like that you know, having total respect for the process, you know, it doesn't make it, it just makes it a total joy.
0: Amanda Neal, costume designer for the movie Heart of the Beast, the Brad Pitt movie, filmed here in central Otago. 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

0: It was called Chatting with Amanda Neal from the Brad Pitt movie Heart of the Beast. So much work. You don't realise the work involved in designing costumes for a movie.
1: 22 of the very same costume that Brad wore in one of the scenes. 22 different ones. Well, the same ones made up. It's unbelievable.
0: And the part of the interview we didn't play was just, you know, her describing how much of a brilliant guy Brad Pitt is and what a delight he was to work with. And you can hear that that part of the interview on our podcast.
1: And who she compared Brad Pitt to be, like another A-list actor, who she compared Brad to be very much a similar man. So it was a great chat. Amanda Neal, thanks for your time.
0: After
1: this
0: listening
1: morning
0: to that, we're so motivated to see it now. Heart of the Beast, it's on, is, you know, numerous sessions on at Rialto at the moment. If that's where you want to go to see it, Brad Pitt in Heart of the Beast, a real Kiwi collaboration on that movie. It's DJ Sammy on the hits.

0: K-pop demon hunters. It's the Hits. Callum and Peace signing off for the week.
1: Yeah, have yourself a great weekend. Don't forget, daylight saving starts Sunday morning early. Pop your clocks forward.
0: Have a great weekend in Dunedin. Hayley's here next after 10 on the Hits.

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1: Oh, I was just overtaking someone, officer. Could have only been a couple of k's over. But just for a second to get round them, you know? You're not going to ping me for that, are you? Surely just a warning. I've never even had a...
2: 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Two victims, stat one. 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We've heard it all. 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

0: In this update, Fonterra's top brass are backing the $8.16 million pay packet given to former boss Miles Hurrell in his final year. It comes as the dairy co-op confirms it returned $19.6 billion to shareholders. Chair Peter McBride is defending the pay, as is Chief Executive Richard Allen.
1: I'm pleased for Miles. He's earned it.
2: 100%. The team and I all agree he earned that, so we're in a great spot.
0: An investigation into an Air New Zealand engine fire in 2024 has found the plane landed safely in Wellington, but evacuating passengers took nearly twice the 90-second benchmark. The Transport Accident Investigation Commission wants improvements to passenger briefings, safety cards and crew training. Dunedin City Council is bringing in an independent panel to look at how the city is represented, including how many councillors there should be. The review will also cover ward boundaries, voting and the future of community boards. And there are signs Auckland City Rail Link is already giving Midtown businesses a boost. Real Groovy manager Sarah Williamson says customer numbers are up since the CRL opened and people seem to be spending more time in the area.
3: Like slowing down, taking a look around, looking at the artworks, looking at the entrance, taking photos from lots of different angles down the street further.
0: In sport, British heavyweight boxers Anthony Joshua and Tyson Fury have officially agreed terms to fight in Cardiff on December 11. And Wellington Rugby has gone to the Dogs, at least on Sunday. Who let the dogs out? Yes, well-behaved pooches will be allowed at Henry Stadium for the NPC clash with Waikato. But any mongrels or bitches showing signs of aggression, especially towards the ref, may be asked to leave. That's your newsfeed, I'm Bryn Rutkin. The hits, Dunedin weather with Wells Plant and Funland. Springtime means gardening time, so get planting with Wells. Few showers easing, then fine. We've got light winds, a high of 12 and 7, the overnight low. Tomorrow cloudy, few showers with northerly winds and 19.
4: 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I just wanna be home. Love the hits.

Happy Friday. You're on the hits with Hayley. There is a vibe in the air today, not just being a Friday. Friday comes with its own energy, but it's the last day of term three. And for seniors that go into exams, many of them, this is the final day of the year. I mean, that's pretty exciting. It's the hits.

0: Happy Friday. Maddie and PJ back with you this afternoon, and we've got a big show planned to celebrate Maddie's 40th.
1: Plus, to celebrate my 40th, someone is about to win a trip to Anaheim, California. We'll call the winner after three.
0: Plus, Battle of the Hits. Come for some good vibes for a Friday. We'll see you this afternoon on the Hits. Take

The heads, got some sunshine, got a coffee on my desk. It's Friday morning. I mean, the only thing that is souring the day is the cost of petrol. Have you noticed how much it's gone up? Paul Nelson and the country have had the biggest spike. They have jumped nearly 50 cents a litre in just 3 weeks. It's the heads.

0: I mean, that's a way to make a Friday morning good. East Club 7, Don't Stop Moving on the heads. Have you noticed there's more of a stench around young men these days? Because there is a trend called pheromone maxing, where young men are trying to increase their masculine smell to be more attractive to females, and they're skipping showers. I kid you not. That is a trend. That is a trend. You only have to read any romance book, and they're often talking about, oh, I smell like dirt and diesel, you know? So obviously the men are trying to recreate this by showering less, which means they probably smell slightly more like BO, and probably links Africa, let's be honest. Coming up, we've got a good country hit, Shaboozy, to help get you through on this Friday morning on the hits.
1: Of the South. 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
16: 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The Hits.

0: You're on the hits. Met Service has sent me an email saying that wintry conditions will be brief but intense around many parts of the country, with the worst weather expected to hit on Sunday. So likely in places around the country, you're going to have snow, gales, and also travel headaches. Travel might be impacted on Sunday. So just bear that in mind. Maybe give a wee squiz to Met Service if you've got some big weekend plans. Coming up just after 11, Baby Rihanna, Ponder Replay, and also Sienna Spyro, Material Lover. I'm loving that song at the moment. Still feeling new to the playlist. Up soon on the hits.
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19: This is The Hits.
20: In this update, Australia's Prime Minister Anthony Albanese says he's extremely concerned after a rogue AI agent hacked government systems in June. Officials weren't told until weeks later, but OpenAI has defended the delay in reporting the breach. The government pushed ahead with plans to scrap the Broadcasting Standards Authority, despite official advice it could do more harm than good. Officials warned audiences could lose protections and recommended reform as a better option instead. People in Hanmer Springs are being told to have a grab bag ready, with a hot, dry El Nino summer expected to crank up the fire risk. Fire and Emergency's Dean Harker says the community knows the drill after dealing with fires and extreme winds before.
21: Hanmer Springs also has a large tourist population. If there was an emergency, is there awareness inside those homes for what those people should do if they had to evacuate?
20: And businesses around Auckland's City Rail Link are seeing an increase in foot traffic after a record 528,000 trips in its first week. Real Groovy's Sarah Williamson.
22: Pretty much straight away I was like, oh no, we're going to have to hire more security because there were so many people around, and I hope that maintains.
20: In sport, the All Whites' winless football run has extended to six matches after a 2-2 draw with Palestine in China. Coach Darren Baisley.
23: We need to find a way to win, and that's something that we definitely need to look at and work on.
20: And Luna Rossa, helmed by Peter Burling, has won all three practice races to tune up for the America's Cup preliminary regatta at Naples. Team New Zealand finished third overall. That's your newsfeed. I'm Bryn Rudkin. The Hits, Dunedin weather with Wohl's Plant and Funland. Springtime means gardening time, so get planting with Wohl's. Few showers easing, then fine. We've got light winds, a high of 12 and 7, the overnight low. Tomorrow cloudy, few showers with northerly winds and 19.
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It's all over the place. The song at the moment, it's called Material Lover on the hits by Sienna Spiro. We really do have the best music of every other radio station. We have got bangers from the 90s and songs that have only just recently come out. It's the hits.

0: 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Hey, Callum and P here, back on Monday morning. You can check out our podcast online. It's at iHeartRadio. It's got all the show's highlights, including our chat with Kiwi costume designer Amanda Neal, who was involved with the movie Heart of the Beast.
1: Starring, of course, Brad Pitt, and we'll have tickets to that movie to give away on Monday.
0: And the Alpha Quiz as well, back on Monday, here at the hits.

you. It's a nice stage of the week where you kind of feel like it is wrapping up and that weekend is just around the corner. All the talk around the water cooler is turning to what people are up to in the weekend. You learn a lot about your co-workers. One of my co-workers obsessed with Korean TV series. She's going to watch a whole bunch.

0: The lyrics are incredibly cheesy, but somehow she pulled off the most beautiful love ballad with it. It's Vanessa Carlton, 1,000 Miles on the Hit. It's a bit of a guilty pleasure, that one. We are, well, we've got half a school day left, and then the school kids are going into school holidays. This is the sweet spot, this coming weekend, where you've got the whole 2 weeks of school holidays stretched before you. Kids are excited, they're pumped as a parent. If you've got that kind of work juggle situation going, you might have a few ideas that you want to do with the kids and you're excited. By the end of 2 weeks, look, it's another story. You're ready, everyone's ready for them to go back to school, but it's going to be the sweet spot coming up very soon. And coming up, we've got Celine Dion. It's All Coming Back to Me Now. Big ballad from her soon on the hits.
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1: 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Love. The Hits.

0: the hits. We're on iHeartRadio as well. Latest stats out showing that online shopping is still creaming old bricks and mortar shopping stores. 12% up in the first half of this year, 12% more online shopping happening. Also in the same period, though, the in-store spending has still risen up a little bit, 2%. So people are spending more than they are than this time last year. And just wait as well. Black Friday, you know, the big sale, just a couple months away, coming into Christmas, the lead up as well. There is just nothing quite like walking into a store and having that experience. But online, I mean, it's so convenient. Coming up just after 12 o'clock, we've got Jamelia Superstar, love that one, Hosea, soon too on the hits.
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14: In this update, Fonterra's top brass are backing the $8.16 million pay packet given to former boss Miles Hurrell in his final year. It comes as the dairy co-op confirms it returned $19.6 billion to shareholders. Chair Peter McBride is defending the pay, as is Chief Executive Richard Allen.
15: I'm pleased for Miles. He's earned it.
16: 100%. The team and I all agree he earned that, so we're in a great spot.
14: Benjamin Netanyahu's speech to the UN General Assembly has triggered a mass walkout as pressure mounts for the Israeli Prime Minister's arrest for alleged war crimes. He came out swinging against Iran.
17: I vowed to prevent Iran's murderous dictatorship from developing atomic bombs, nuclear weapons aimed at destroying Israel.
14: Auckland Airport's urging travellers to pack smart as the school holiday rush gets underway. Today's the busiest for domestic travel, while international departures will spike tomorrow. And an unclaimed lotto ticket worth more than $20 million has been cashed in after being used as a bookmark for 2 months. The ticket had been sitting in a book since July after it was bought at Auckland's Blockhouse Bay post shop. In sport, the US lead the Internationals 3-2 in the hunt for at least 15.5 points to win at golf's President's Cup in Chicago. Sarah Hiddeney will bid to attend a fourth Olympics in LA. The 33-year-old's re-signed with the Black Ferns 7 side until the end of 2028 after giving birth 4 months ago. And Wellington Rugby has gone to the Dogs, at least on Sunday. Who let the dogs out? Yes, fans are encouraged to bring poachers along for the NPC match against Waikato in what's been marketed as Bark in the Park. That's your newsfeed. I'm Bryn Rudkin. The Hits Dunedin weather with Wells Plant and Funland. Springtime means gardening time, so get planting with Wells. Few showers easing, then fine. We've got light winds, a high of 12 and 7, the overnight low. Tomorrow cloudy, few showers with northerly winds and 19.
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